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1: The independent football regulator has issued a stark warning in its State of the Game report that almost every English football club is broke. The body has spent 18 months looking into the sport's finances. Chair David Cogan says too many are in a precarious position.
2: We have 94% of the clubs, of the 116 we regulate, are trading unprofitably. We have 32 clubs that have got less than 30 days cash cover in their accounts. So if the owner walks away or drops dead, they're insolvent and go bust.
1: The Football Association says it'll work to support the long-term financial sustainability of the game. The head of MI5 is warning AI is giving terrorists and states the potential to develop new killer bioweapons. Sir Ken McCallum says the technology is supercharging the threats the UK faces. He's also revealed the suspected plot at RAF Fairford is not unique, as Iran is trying to hit military bases.
3: What I can see is that those who seek to cause mayhem on British streets, whether hired thugs here or their paymasters overseas, will meet an unflinching response.
1: Security commentator Elizabeth Brawl says it's alarming.
4: That is something that has definitely accelerated over the past year and something the general public should be aware of, so that we don't fool ourselves into the notion that AI is something that is far off in the future, or the worst thing it could bring might be job losses. No, it can be used as a weapon.
1: Meanwhile, Ray says she's had to change how tickets for her latest show are sold after the sign-up list was swamped with AI bots. The singer, who was born in Tooting and grew up in Croydon, has revealed they got 1.8 million requests for 5,000 seats. She says the experience has opened her eyes, adding her team will be thinking really hard about what they can do in the future. A prison nurse has admitted having an inappropriate personal relationship with a convicted killer while he was at Wandsworth Jail. 29-year-old Stephanie Adair was in a relationship with Jackie Crossdale between September 2023 and November 2024. She appeared at Kingston Crown Court earlier, where she pleaded guilty to one count of misconduct in public office. She was granted unconditional bail and will be sentenced in February. And London Fire Brigade is set to return to its historic headquarters on Albert Embankment. The brigade has received planning permission from Lambeth Council to see the site refurbished to provide a fire station, office and community spaces. Much of the site was constructed in the 30s, and in the 80s an extension was added to the building to house the services control room. The approved plans will see both the original 1930s building and the later extension refurbished. The news comes as it's announced the former Wandsworth Library in Garrett Lane is to be turned into affordable studios for artists. WIP Space Studios has agreed a two-year lease with Wandsworth Council to take over the Grade 2 listed building. At least 14 studios are being planned, subject to funding and planning permission. That's the latest. I'm Lucy Mayer.
0: Croydon, Leatherhead and Ashford. This is the sound of South West London.

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We've got the greatest songs. These guys are the best. 107.8. Yeah. 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
1: Around 650 more offenders have left jails early in England and Wales under plans to ease prison overcrowding. The second phase of the scheme includes those serving up to 2.5 years for their crimes. Those convicted of manslaughter are not eligible. Paula Harriet works with a charity that helps convicts move on with their lives. She says proper rehabilitation keeps everybody safe.
2: We want people to come out, they've got the wraparound support that they need, they've got access in the community to addiction, so drug services, mental health treatment and family support and access to work.

0: Conservative leader Kemi Badenoch has accused Andy Burnham of unpicking a Brexit deal the UK signed with the EU. The Prime Minister has told MPs that a new agreement with the bloc could boost the British economy. He's using a summit next month in Brussels to push for closer ties with Europe. Former Chancellor and former MP for Spelthorne Kwasi Kwarteng says it feels like the Prime Minister is giving the impression that Brexit was a mistake.
1: I think that the Prime Minister knew exactly what he was doing. He's essentially saying to Remainers, a lot of people have never been reconciled to that vote. And he's saying, you know, we've got to re-engage. We've got to reopen this.
0: A jury made up of 8 men and 4 women has been selected for Russell Brand's rape and sexual assault trial. The actor and comedian denies 7 offences against 6 women between 1999 and 2009. He was shouted a question as he walked into Southwark Crown Court earlier.
2: How are you feeling, Russell?
3: Blessed, thank you very much. Good morning. Good morning.
2: Good morning.
0: People in a part of Hammersmith are being told they should be starting to feel the benefits of quieter, less congested streets. New trials using smart camera technology have been tackling out-of-borough traffic, cutting through 2 residential roads, one in Hammersmith and one in College Park in northwest London. The council says they've introduced the trials following requests from residents to improve road safety and reduce congestion and pollution. Rwanda is to join the Formula One calendar in the early 2030s. A deal's been struck to give the continent a Grand Prix for the first time since South Africa hosted a race in 1993. Our sports correspondent Craig Slater in Kigali says there's been a big push to bring the sport back.
4: There were bids and approaches from the likes of South Africa, from Nigeria, and from some North African countries as well. It is Rwanda which has won this race, and in the words of President Kagame, today, in Formula One terms, is Africa's Day.
0: And the arches could be made outside of Birmingham. The BBC's confirmed it's cancelled plans to build a bespoke studio for the long-running radio drama in the city. It's as part of huge cuts. Instead, it's considering using existing facilities in the UK and other options in the West Midlands. That's the latest. I'm Lucy Mayer.
5: Putney, Byfleet and Tooting. 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
1: The independent football regulator has issued a stark warning in its State of the Game report that almost every English football club is broke. The body has spent 18 months looking into the sport's finances. Chair David Cogan says too many are in a precarious position.
2: We have 94% of the clubs, of the 116 we regulate, are trading unprofitably. We have 32 clubs that have got less than 30 days cash cover in their accounts. So if the owner walks away or drops dead, they're insolvent and go bust.
1: The Football Association says it'll work to support the long-term financial sustainability of the game. The head of MI5 is warning AI is giving terrorists and states the potential to develop new killer bioweapons. Sir Ken McCallum says the technology is supercharging the threats the UK faces. He's also revealed the suspected plot at RAF Fairford is not unique, as Iran is trying to hit military bases.
3: What I can see is that those who seek to cause mayhem on British streets, whether hired thugs here or their paymasters overseas, will meet an unflinching response.
1: Security commentator Elizabeth Brawl says it's alarming.
4: That is something that has definitely accelerated over the past year and something the general public should be aware of, so that we don't fool ourselves into the notion that AI is something that is far off in the future.

0: or the worst thing it could bring might be job losses. No, it can be used as a weapon.
1: Meanwhile, Ray says she's had to change how tickets for her latest show are sold after the sign-up list was swamped with AI bots. The singer, who was born in Tooting and grew up in Croydon, has revealed they got 1.8 million requests for 5,000 seats. She says the experience has opened her eyes, adding her team will be thinking really hard about what they can do in the future. A prison nurse has admitted having an inappropriate personal relationship with a convicted killer while he was at Wandsworth Jail. 29-year-old Stephanie Adair was in a relationship with Jackie Crossdale between September 2023 and November 2024. She appeared at Kingston Crown Court earlier, where she pleaded guilty to one count of misconduct in public office. She was granted unconditional bail and will be sentenced in February. And London Fire Brigade is set to return to its historic headquarters on Albert Embankment. The brigade has received planning permission from Lambeth Council to see the site refurbished to provide a fire station, office and community spaces. Much of the site was constructed in the 30s, and in the 80s an extension was added to the building to house the services control room. The approved plans will see both the original 1930s building and the later extension refurbished. The news comes as it's announced the former Wandsworth Library in Garrett Lane is to be turned into affordable studios for artists. WIP Space Studios has agreed a two-year lease with Wandsworth Council to take over the Grade 2 listed building. At least 14 studios are being planned, subject to funding and planning permission. That's the latest. I'm Lucy Mayer.
2: Richmond, Chertsey and Epsom. This is the

0: Jackie.
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1: Around 650 more offenders have left jails early in England and Wales under plans to ease prison overcrowding. The second phase of the scheme includes those serving up to 2.5 years for their crimes. Those convicted of manslaughter are not eligible. Paula Harriet works with a charity that helps convicts move on with their lives. She says proper rehabilitation keeps everybody safe.
2: We want people to come out, they've got the wraparound support that they need, they've got access in the community to addiction, so drug services, mental health treatment and family support and access to work.
1: Conservative leader Kemi Badenoch has accused Andy Burnham of unpicking a Brexit deal the UK signed with the EU. The Prime Minister has told MPs that a new agreement with the bloc could boost the British economy. He's using a summit next month in Brussels to push for closer ties with Europe. Former Chancellor and former MP for Spelthorne Kwasi Kwarteng says it feels like the Prime Minister is giving the impression that Brexit was a mistake.
3: I think that the Prime Minister knew exactly what he was doing. He's essentially saying to Remainers, a lot of people have never been reconciled to that vote, and he's saying, you know, we've got to re-engage, we've got to reopen this.
1: A jury made up of 8 men and 4 women has been selected for Russell Brand's rape and sexual assault trial. The actor and comedian denies 7 offences against 6 women between 1999 and 2009. He was shouted a question as he walked into Southwark Crown Court earlier.
4: How are you feeling, Russell?
5: Blessed, thank you very much. Good morning. Good morning.
4: Good morning.
1: People in a part of Hammersmith are being told they should be starting to feel the benefits of quieter, less congested streets. New trials using smart camera technology have been tackling out-of-borough traffic, cutting through 2 residential roads, one in Hammersmith and one in College Park in northwest London. The council says they've introduced the trials following requests from residents to improve road safety and reduce congestion and pollution. Rwanda is to join the Formula One calendar.

0: in the early 2030s. A deal's been struck to give the continent a Grand Prix for the first time since South Africa hosted a race in 1993. Our sports correspondent Craig Slater in Kigali says there's been a big push to bring the sport back.
1: There were bids and approaches from the likes of South Africa, from Nigeria, and from some North African countries as well. It is Rwanda which has won this race, and in the words of President Kagame, today, in Formula One terms, is Africa's Day.
0: And the arches could be made outside of Birmingham. The BBC's confirmed it's cancelled plans to build a bespoke studio for the long-running radio drama in the city. It's as part of huge cuts. Instead, it's considering using existing facilities in the UK and other options in the West Midlands. That's the latest. I'm Lucy Mayer.
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1: Chester's Playtown. I am really excited. 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I really like it. This is so cool. I'm having so much fun in Chester's Playtown. Mummy, I would like to come back with all my friends.
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1: The independent football regulator has issued a stark warning in its State of the Game report that almost every English football club is broke. The body has spent 18 months looking into the sport's finances. Chair David Cogan says too many are in a precarious position.
2: We have 94% of the clubs, of the 116 we regulate, are trading unprofitably. We have 32 clubs that have got less than 30 days cash cover in their accounts. So if the owner walks away or drops dead, they're insolvent and go bust.
1: The Football Association says it'll work to support the long-term financial sustainability of the game. The head of MI5 is warning AI is giving terrorists and states the potential to develop new killer bioweapons. Sir Ken McCallum says the technology is supercharging the threats the UK faces. He's also revealed the suspected plot at RAF Fairford is not unique, as Iran is trying to hit military bases.
3: What I can see is that those who seek to cause mayhem on British streets, whether hired thugs here or their paymasters overseas, will meet an unflinching response.
1: Security commentator Elizabeth Brawl says it's alarming.
4: That is something that has definitely accelerated over the past year and something the general public should be aware of, so that we don't fool ourselves into the notion that AI is something that is far off in the future, or the worst thing it could bring might be job losses. No, it can be used as a weapon.
1: Meanwhile, Ray says she's had to change how tickets for her latest show are sold after the sign-up list was swamped with AI bots. The singer, who was born in Tooting and grew up in Croydon, has revealed they got 1.8 million requests for 5,000 seats. She says the experience has opened her eyes, adding her team will be thinking really hard about what they can do in the future. A prison nurse has admitted having an inappropriate personal relationship with a convicted killer while he was at Wandsworth Jail. 29-year-old Stephanie Adair was in a relationship with Jackie Crossdale between September 2023 and November 2024. She appeared at Kingston Crown Court earlier, where she pleaded guilty to one count of misconduct in public office. She was granted unconditional bail and will be sentenced in February. And London Fire Brigade is set to return to its historic headquarters on Albert Embankment. The brigade has received planning permission from Lambeth Council to see the site refurbished to provide a fire station, office and community spaces. Much of the site was constructed in the 30s, and in the 80s an extension was added to the building to house the services control room. The approved plans will see both the original 1930s building and the later extension refurbished. The news comes as it's announced the former Wandsworth Library in Garrett Lane is to be turned into affordable studios for artists. WIP Space Studios has agreed a two-year lease with Wandsworth Council to

0: take over the Grade 2 listed building. At least 14 studios are being planned, subject to funding and planning permission. That's the latest. I'm Lucy Mayer.
1: Sutton, Mitcham and Sunbury. 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

0: Jackie.
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0: The family of a man killed by a tiger at Yorkshire Wildlife Park say it's up for the coroner to decide what part of his mental illness played in his death. In a statement, they claim William Chapman was prescribed strong medication. The 23-year-old entered the animal's enclosure on Saturday. The Vatican's confirmed the Pope has lung cancer, but it says the pontiff had successful surgery to remove a lower lobe from his lung yesterday. He's expected to remain in hospital for around a week. The Prime Minister says the UK support for Ukraine is rock solid before Volodymyr Zelensky's visit to Downing Street today. The government's expected to announce an acceleration of military support and draw up further sanctions against Russia. A former gang leader has been sentenced to at least 40 years in prison for orchestrating the shooting of rapper Tupac Shakur in 1996. Dwayne Davis was convicted of first-degree murder in August. And Manchester United lost 2-0 at Atletico Madrid in the Champions League, registering just 2 wins in 9 games across all competitions. Arsenal maintained their winning start, easing past Lille 3-0. That's the latest. I'm Chloe Norman.
1: The greatest songs. These guys are the best. 107.8. Yeah. Radio Jackie.

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1: The family of a man who was mauled to death by a tiger say he'd been suffering from mental illness for a number of years. They've described William Chapman as a bright, warm and engaging young man who'd been prescribed strong medication for his condition. The 23-year-old died after climbing into the animal's enclosure at Yorkshire Wildlife Park on Saturday. Reporter Graham Stothard has been reading the family's tribute.
2: The family, alongside that statement, they've also asked for privacy and have condemned what they've called deeply offensive media which is being circulated. They say it's causing them extreme distress.
1: Downing Street says Andy Burnham will host the Ukrainian President Volodymyr Zelensky today. The Prime Minister is expected to offer more military aid to Ukraine in a show of support and announce further sanctions on Russia. It's after President Trump agreed a diesel deal with Moscow. Our chief political correspondent John Craig says that ministers want to increase the economic pressure on Russia.
3: The Chancellor, John Healey, is in Bangkok for IMF meetings, and according to the government, he's going to urge Britain's partners to fully implement an equivalent ban on Russian liquid natural gas following the UK's lead.
1: Police have been giving crime prevention advice at the Hook Road Arena car boot sale in Epsom. A community support officer spoke to residents and stall holders about protecting vehicles, tools and personal belongings from theft. Advice included securing vans, protecting cars from keyless theft and marking tools to help identify them if stolen. Free tool marking kits and crime prevention leaflets were handed out to help people keep their property safe. Elsewhere, a rise in deaths linked to dust from cutting kitchen counters has prompted the Health and Safety Executive to look into whether factories are following guidelines. Exclusive data shows concerns were raised at more than half of first visits made by inspectors. Stoneworker George Elliott died from lung disease silicosis in 2023. His sister-in-law Caroline Hudson says the recent stats are alarming.
4: I think the only way forward is a total ban on engineered stone. I think silicosis is the next asbestosis health crisis.
1: In today's other news, winter prep has started with Surrey's 38 gritters already on standby. They'll cover more than 1,700 miles of the county's busiest routes with 10,000 tonnes of salt available. A further 1,700 grit bins have been filled at locations including steep roads, difficult junctions and sharp bends. Winter arrangements usually run from October to the end of March, but can extend if cold weather continues. And finally, Richmond's Fixery has repaired more than 300 items since opening in March. The council thinks the hub has saved residents an estimated £9,000. Based at Grove Gardens Chapel, it also offers clothing swaps, household refills and second-hand goods to help reduce waste. The Fixery will be open as usual on Saturday for repair day, when residents can bring in clothes and broken electrical items. That's the latest. I'm Chloe Norman.
0: Twickenham, Weybridge and Cheam. This is the

0: Carla, very good morning to you.
1: Good morning, happy Wednesday.
0: Are we at Wednesday already?
1: We are.
0: Good
1: now,
0: Lord.
1: How do you fancy celebrating this? It's Be Bald and Be Free Day.
0: Bald and free?
1: Yes. I don't think you'd suit being bald.
0: No, I don't. I mean, free of all
1: hair.
0: Should
1: I give it a go?
0: No.
1: Oh, go on.
0: Let's just establish this right now. Absolutely not. Okay.
1: Not even a tiny bit.
0: No.

0: pondering the bald and free thing, actually.
1: Why? Well, because if you're bald, you don't have to worry about your hair, do you? You just wake up, give your hair a quick... Your head a quick wash under the shower. You're done, aren't you? Wash and go.
0: Yeah. Washing your head, it just seems a bit weird to me. No, you're right. I wouldn't suit being bald. I'm completely opposite. My hair grows outwards and fast. If I don't have it cut, I end up looking like like someone that probably would be better off hiding in bushes.
1: Well, I think people that go bald are the people that suit being bald, don't they?
0: I think your
1: body naturally does what you naturally look good as.
0: I mean, Ross Kemp, Grant Mitchell. I mean, you
1: look really weird with hair. It'd be like Homer Simpson. It's like when you see Homer Simpson in his younger days.
0: Oh, yeah.
1: And they always show him and he's just got... It's just weird with hair,
0: yeah,
1: isn't it?
0: Yeah, I know. It doesn't work,
1: does it? It shouldn't happen. Oh, I had a bit of a treat last night.
0: Go on.
1: Went to see Dexys. You don't imagine you're going to go and see Dexys on a Tuesday night, do you?
0: Where were they playing?
1: They're on at the Circuit in Kingston.
0: Okay.
1: Absolutely brilliant. So loads of new stuff because they've got a new album out, but then they did play the old stuff.
0: Yeah, Gino.
1: Everyone was waiting for it.
0: Come on, Eileen.
1: Gino is my most favourite Dexys song.
0: Jackie Wilson said.
1: Yeah, all of that. Oh. And also, I've always been a huge Dexys fan, but I didn't realise they were quite such a political... storyteller.
0: Oh, yeah.

0: So they're quite political, are they?
1: Well, not quite political, but just Burn It Down. I didn't, which is one of my favourite Dexy's songs as well. I didn't realise, well, he said that he wrote this because he got so fed up of people, you know, in the 70s saying that Irish people were stupid.
0: Oh, right.
1: That's why he wrote the song.
0: Oh, right.
1: Which obviously makes sense when you know, you listen to it, go, oh, okay, that makes sense. But yeah, I love that song.
0: What a great show.
1: It was really good. Yeah, really good. And I think they've got a bit of a tour on as well.

0: What's the new stuff like?
1: Oh, it's all sort of love songs. It's like a story. The whole album's
0: a concept story. Concept
1: so it's
0: piece,
1: really
0: yeah.
1: good. It was quite theatrical as well.
0: Very
1: but
0: nice.
1: Yeah, no, it's really, I really enjoyed it. So.
2: Radio Jackie Travel.
1: Thank you, Dexys, for a fun night.
0: 7:20. Good morning.
1: Right, you've got queues. If you're heading around Hampton Court Palace, three towards Kingston Bridge. It's also slow around the Ciliars to Hampton Court. And then it's queuing on the A316 Apex Corner to Twickenham Bridge. Also slow on the South Circular. That's going from Roehampton Lane, three towards Chalkers Corner. It's busy on the Parkway just before the M4 for Junction 3. And then around West Hill between Tibbetts Corner and the Upper Richmond Road. It's also queuing around Wandsworth Bridge Road just before New Kings Road. You've already got 15 minutes of queues on that stretch. Then on the M4 stop start London bound, 3 Hayes to 2 Itches Brentford, that's taking about 15 minutes. Now, not fun on the M25 this morning. You've got long delays. You've got two lanes closed following an accident. Now, you've got a couple of cars and a van involved here, so it could take a while to clear. Clockwise at 10, which is the A3. Congestion back towards 9, which is Leatherhead, but you can only pass in one lane out of three at the moment. And then you've also got one lane closed. Queues for 4 miles due to a broken down vehicle clockwise. That is at 12, which is the M3. Congestion to halfway back to junction 10. And then the M3, you've got queues back towards junction 3 as well. So not fun at all around that stretch. Train and tube wise, though, it's looking like a very good start to the morning. So big hurrah for that. 0208 288 1078 is the number here at Jackie if you're stuck somewhere that I haven't mentioned.
2: 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Radio Jackie.
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0: Well, it's 25 past seven. It's the sound of Southwest London, and it is Radio Jackie. We have Ways to Win coming up later today on Jackie. Teresa and Mark have won so far this week, and it could be you today. Christmas in Ireland comes to New Wimbledon Theatre for one night only, Thursday, the 5th of November. We're giving away a night out for two all this week to see this amazing show, along with drinks in the interval as well. We'll be transported to a magical Christmas Eve inside a traditional Irish pub.
1: Aww.
0: Where friends old and new gather to share stories and tales of Christmas.
1: Oh, that sounds really cute,
0: yeah,
1: doesn't it?
0: Yeah, it does, doesn't it? Eddie Castle, today, tomorrow and Friday at 1:30. Good luck.

0: Good morning, beautiful radio audience. How are you this morning? Yes, you're tuning in. I hope your day's going reasonably well. 7:29, Wednesday morning, the 14th of October today. Yes, Oprah Cassidy, never going to give you up. Weather-wise today, how's it looking for your day today?
1: Beautiful sunrise.
0: Is it actually?
1: Absolutely gorgeous. The sky's been incredible this morning. But we have got a chilly bright start. Any mist or fog will soon clear. And it's going to be another warm one today. We're looking at a height of 20 degrees. I mean, it's just mad, isn't it? It really is mad. And it's going to be a dry, bright day. We could get some patchy cloud around. And right now, it's 9 in Strawberry Hill.

0: It's emerged a man who was killed after entering a tiger enclosure at Yorkshire Wildlife Park had been dealing with a significant mental illness. The family of 23-year-old William Chapman have described him as bright and warm following his death on Saturday. Doctors operating on the Pope have confirmed they found cancer. Leo's recovering in hospital in Rome after having surgery to remove a lower part of his right lung. Andy Burnham's expected to announce more military support for Ukraine when he hosts Volodymyr Zelensky at Downing Street later. It's also thought the Prime Minister will impose tougher sanctions on Russia in a show of unity with Kyiv. Russell Brand's rape and sexual assault case gets fully underway in London this morning. The prosecution will set out the allegations involving six women, which the actor and comedian denies. And Manchester United have extended their winless streak to 5 after losing 2-0 to Atletico Madrid in the Champions League. It was a better night for Arsenal, who got past Lille 3-0. That's the latest. I'm Chloe Norman.
1: Southwest London. Jackie.

0: 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Girls.
1: Give them one name.
0: Who are far from stupid. This is quite an interesting. A new species of dinosaur has been discovered from a fossil left sitting in a drawer for nearly 100 years.
1: Wow.
0: The bone's part of a skull. It was found on the Isle of Wight, ladies, and acquired by the Natural History Museum in 1924. And it comes from a group of two-legged carnivores called Megaraptons.
1: Oh, no, how big were they?
0: You there, Chloe?
2: Sorry, yes, I'm just listening. I absolutely love dinosaurs, so I'm...
0: No, that's all right. I didn't know if I pressed your button or not.
2: Yeah,
0: so
2: I'm here.
1: Was this found in a drawer in the museum?
0: Just in a museum drawer. It lived in the UK around 120 million years ago. And it was named Invictibellarix amberina.
1: I'm so glad we don't have to deal with dinosaurs on a day-to-day basis.
2: Well, I don't think we'd be here if dinosaurs were still here. I think we'd be eaten.
1: Yes.
0: We wouldn't cope, would we?
1: No.
0: No.
2: I mean, Jurassic Park is one of my favourite films.
0: Oh, it's amazing. The whole franchise is amazing. But I think the original first couple were probably the best.
1: How many have there been then?
0: Oh, there's loads.
2: There's so
1: I think
2: many.
1: I've only seen two.
0: Oh, there's loads. Of,
1: oh, really?
0: And a million
1: okay.
0: spin-offs. Yeah, there's absolutely loads. Now, this wasn't the apex predator of its time, but for humans, it would have been more dangerous than a T-Rex.
1: Really?
0: Because we would have been perfect-sized prey, about a third of their body weight.
1: Oh, no.
0: It definitely would have chased us. A T-Rex wouldn't have bothered because we'd have been too small.
1: Oh, okay.
2: Would be like a crisp sort of snack.
0: Yeah, I know. It'd be like, you know, it's not even worth having.
1: No.
0: Oh, but that one, a third of my body weight. Oh, yes, I'll have a bit of that.
2: Do you know what I was telling my dad about yesterday, Neil?
0: What were you telling your dad about?
2: VR headset that I've used before.
0: Yes.
2: And you let me have a go, and there was a roller coaster ride.
0: Yeah.
2: And I was sat in the car, chugging along, and I was surrounded by dinosaurs. It was like Jurassic Park. It was absolutely... It was a bit scary, actually, but
1: I
2: it was great.
1: Imagine. Was one sitting next to you?
2: Oh, yeah, they were swooping by me, right by my head.
1: I mean, it wasn't on the ride, enjoying the ride with you.
2: No, my ride was going through Jurassic Park.
1: Oh, my goodness.
2: And then, at the end of the ride, you go up this massive hill and down again, shoot off the end of the tracks into a T-Rex's mouth.
1: No.
2: Yeah. It felt so real. It was brilliant. I loved it.
1: That's how every roller coaster ride feels like to me now.
0: Now your parents think I'm a dangerous man and you shouldn't be anywhere near me.
2: Well, maybe.
1: How bizarre.
0: 23 minutes away from 8 on Jackie. We got to get out of this place. It's Jackie Classic from the Animals now.
3: In

0: transporting you back to 1965. What were you doing back then? We got to get out of this place and the animals. 20 minutes away from 8. What you got, Nikki?
1: Oh, this is good news. Miami Vice is coming back.
0: Is it? New rebooted version?
1: Yeah, it's going to be a new rebooted version because you've had new Knight Rider, haven't you? We've got new Hawaii 5-0.
0: We've had the new 18.
1: And we've got new Magnum as well. So, yeah, it makes sense, doesn't it?
0: Yeah.
1: I have to say, the guy that's taking over...
0: Buff, is he?
1: ...as Sonny is. Yeah, mighty fine.
2: Southwest London Info on Jackie.
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0: Dasher. So nice that one of Santa's reindeer has a... That's a side hustle making cool country records. Good morning, it's Radio Jack. You give me that look.
1: As yes.
0: That was one look away from the eye roll. That was.
1: I think I was channeling my daughter and I've done something.
0: Yeah, and channeling mine as well.
1: Yes.
0: It was like one away. It was like one more step in that direction, Dad. And you get an eye roll. Anyway, back to the tunes on Radio Jackie. We've got Peter Gabriel coming up after this from the Eurythmics. Here comes the rain again. No rain today now, apparently.
1: No, nice dry day, and it's going to be 20 degrees.
0: Oh, good, because I've got a ton of washing to do, and I keep putting it off. Lazy man and his washing. I left some out overnight, and it didn't rain, so that is good. Life is good.
1: Yeah, but it'd be really damp, though. It gets damp at about 6.

0: 14th of October, all day long today. It's 11 minutes away from 8, and it's Neil, Nicky and Norms on the Sound of Southwest London, Radio Jackie.
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0: What you got?
1: Busy on the parkway. If you're going just before the M4 for Junction 3, you've got about 20 minutes of queues at the moment. Then it's still on the South Circular, Roehampton Lane to Chalkers Corner, on the A316 Apex Corner to Twickenham Bridge, and then queuing around Hampton Wick, Kingston Bridge, through the Kingston one-way system, then from the Scilly Isles and from Kempton Park through towards Hampton Court Palace. And you've got queues from Cobham and from Byfleet towards the A3 at Paynes Hill. And then on the A3, that's looking slow London bound, just at the M25 Junction 10, starting to build up there. And then on the A3 further up at the Hook Junction, you've got about 15 minutes of queues. It's also busy on the M4 London bound, 3 Hayes to 2 Itches Brentford. That'll take you about 30 minutes at the moment. On the M23, you've got one lane closed. You've got queues for 2 miles. This is all following a broken down vehicle southbound. That's just before 9 Witches Gatwick Airport. You've got long delays following an earlier accident clockwise. That's at 10 Witches the A3. Congestion back towards 9 Witches Leatherhead. And then you've got queues for 4 miles following an earlier broken down vehicle clockwise. This is all at 12 Witches the M3. Congestion to halfway back to 10 Witches the A3. And then on the M3, you've got the queues back towards Junction 3 as well. Also looking slow anti-clockwise just before 12, which is the M3. And you've got minor delays on both the Central and Victoria lines. 0208 288 1078 is the number here at Jackie. If you're stuck somewhere I haven't mentioned.
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0: In the news, there's an update on a fatal fire investigation in Ireland, and find out what's happening to a former library in Wandsworth.

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0: Daniel from Staines picking up on our conversation about rebooted TV shows. Baywatch being rebooted.
1: It is, isn't it?
0: Yeah.
1: They're filming it at the moment, or they have been filming it, haven't they?
0: Yeah, yeah. Where, Bogner? it's the English version.
1: Is it?
0: Yeah, it's not Pamela Anderson, it's Edna from Bogner. Yeah, running.
1: That
0: along,
1: would be very funny.
0: Running along a beach in a bikini. Yeah, we used to call it Babe Watch, which is a little bit sexist, but we thought that was quite funny.
2: It's a Radio Jackie classic.
1: As sexist people do.
0: They did have some nice looking ladies on
1: there.
0: Oh,
1: for goodness sake.
0: Oh, come on, you said the guy playing that in whatever was hot, didn't you?
1: Not in that tone.
0: Yeah, you did. You said he was a fine specimen or something like that. There's nothing wrong with appreciating the female form.

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2: We've got a chilly and a bright start of the day, and any mist or fog patches will soon clear, and it's going to be a warm day. We're looking at a high of 20 degrees, so lots of sunshine around, but we could get some patchy cloud developing as well. And right now it's 10 in Yule.
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3: The family of a man who was mauled to death by a tiger at a zoo in Yorkshire have released a statement. Ruth McKee has more.
4: 23-year-old William Chapman, who was a former child actor, died on Saturday after climbing into the tiger enclosure at Yorkshire Wildlife Park in Doncaster. His family say he had suffered from significant mental illness for a number of years and had been prescribed strong medication. They went on to describe him as a bright, warm, engaging young man who was dearly loved. In the statement, they've also asked people to stop sharing what they say is deeply offensive media content about the incident.
3: Police have been giving crime prevention advice at the Hook Road Arena car boot sale in Epsom. A community support officer spoke to residents and stall holders about protecting vehicles, tools and personal belongings from theft. Advice included securing vans, protecting cars from keyless theft and marking tools to help identify them if stolen. Free tool marking kits and crime prevention leaflets were handed out to help people keep their property safe. Downing Street's launched a national campaign to recruit more foster carers in England. The number of those approved has fallen by 12% since 2019. Adults in their 30s and 40s will be targeted as part of an £88 million funding drive to provide homes for vulnerable young people. Children's Minister Josh McAllister says many of us can be part of the answer.
5: You don't need to have the perfect life. You don't need to have the ability for one of the partners in the relationship to work full-time. You can work full-time and foster. You can become a part-time foster carer and support maybe a grandma and a granddad who are struggling with a grandchild that they're looking after.
3: In today's other news, winter prep has started with Surrey's 38 gritters already on standby. They'll cover more than 1,700 miles of the county's busiest routes with 10,000 tonnes of salt available. A further 1,700 grit bins have been filled at locations including steep roads, difficult junctions and sharp bends. Winter arrangements usually run from October to the end of March, but can extend if cold weather continues. In sport, Manchester United manager Michael Carrick says they were beaten by a good team at Atletico Madrid last night. United fell behind early and went on to lose 2-0 with Leny Yoro sent off. The team's now without a victory in their last five games across all competitions. Carrick says the players are hurting after the latest defeat.
6: The boys are hurting. They're passionate. They want to do well. They're definitely hurting. They're trying to do the right things. They're trying to work. They want to improve. They want to listen. Tonight can happen. You know, it's a really tough place to come. They're a really good team, played in the semi-final last year. They're a good team.
3: And finally, Richmond's Fixery has repaired more than 300 items since opening in March. The council thinks the hub has saved residents an estimated £9,000. Based at Grove Gardens Chapel, it also offers clothing swaps, household refills and second-hand goods to help reduce waste. The Fixery will be open as usual on Saturday for repair day, when residents can bring in clothes and broken electrical items. That's the latest. I'm Chloe Norman.
0: Wimbledon, Surbiton and Banstead. This is the sound of Southwest London.
1: Radio Jackie. Morning, morning.
2: Good morning. Very happy, sunny Wednesday morning. Is it not Wednesday?
1: It is Wednesday.
2: Yeah, it's Wednesday. You gave me that look like it's not Wednesday.
1: No, I just... No, that was me quickly double-checking.
2: Okay, I'm sure it is a Wednesday.
1: No, it's definitely a Wednesday. It is.

0: got a problem, Paige, for you this morning. You know how some people are just really, really stingy?
1: Yeah.
0: My boyfriend is the world's biggest cheapskate. A few weeks ago, we discovered my ex-neighbour works in a tatty bar on the other side of town. She gets a small staff discount. Now he drags me down there several nights a week. It's embarrassing. He makes me order the drinks so I get the reduced price. Oh. My ex-neighbour's getting sick of being used. I can see her looking at me thinking, what are you doing with that moron? Which is something I've started asking myself. What do you think?
1: So when you said tatty bar, I was thinking, is that like a spudgy-like?
0: No.
1: Is it like a potato shop? It's just a bar that's not very nice.
0: It's only one letter away from a particularly different kind of bar, isn't it, if you think about it? No, it's not that kind of bar, is it? It's a tatty, run down.
1: Okay.
0: A dive, a hovel.
2: I also think, not that it's all about money at all, but it is just a bit unattractive if someone just wants to get discount off discount all the time.
1: Well, it just seems a bit mean, doesn't it?
0: It's obvious what they're there for, isn't it?
2: What do you mean?
0: What, just the discount?
2: Well, yeah, why don't you take us somewhere else and pay an extra £5 and stop being tight?
0: Yeah, I mean, I know drinks are quite expensive nowadays. I mean, you go somewhere, it's like £7 a pint sometimes.
1: I don't know how people can afford to go into pubs anymore. You know, like, some people go every day, don't they?
2: Yeah. Maybe he's got it right,
1: actually. How do they do that?
2: Go into the discounted pub.
0: Yeah, as long as you've got an ex-neighbour that can give you a discount.
1: Yeah, but the neighbour could also... She could just say to the neighbour, can you cut him off with a discount? Couldn't she?
0: Ah, that would do it.
1: But does she want to be with him anymore? Or is this just like... the start of, oh, well, that happens, and then that happens. Oh, she just sort of...
0: Well, dear Jane,
1: conning herself.
0: Causing cheap, crass and calculating. Put your foot down and tell him enough. Very much doubt your ex-neighbour will allow you to use a staff discount for much longer. I suggest you take your own money elsewhere and enjoy spending it with somebody new.
2: Yeah.
1: There you go. Good advice.
0: Yeah, good old
1: Jane. Well, perhaps he fancies the neighbour.
2: Maybe.
1: You never know, did you? Could go so many ways. Lucky neighbour.
0: Lucky neighbour. Good morning, 13 minutes after 8 on the sound of Southwest London. Here's a classic, Ardeen Taylor. We've got something pretty new from Amy McDonald coming up after this as well. This is Radio Jackie Breakfast.

0: 20 past 8 on Radio Jackie. Good morning, Amy McDonald. Is this what you've been waiting for? If you've been waiting for the travel, this next bit's for you.
1: Radio Jackie Travel.
0: Something you listen avidly for, that.
2: We've got queues around the Kingston one-way system, also around Hampton Wicket, Kingston Bridge, then from Hampton Court Palace to from Kingston Bridge. And if you're coming in from the Scilly Isles or from Kempton Park, also busy, then slow around the South Circular, Roehampton Lane through towards Chalkers Corner. It's also busy on the A316 Apex Corner to Twickenham Bridge and on the Parkway before the M4 for Junction 3. Also queuing if you're coming from Cobham and from Byfleet towards the A3 at Paynes Hill. About 15 minutes in queues in both of those directions at the moment. Then on the A3 London bound, that's slow at the Hook Junction, and on the M23. So we have had a problem there. We've got one lane closed. You've got 2 miles of congestion following a broken down vehicle southbound. That's just before 9, which is Gatwick Airport. Then on the M25, queuing following an earlier accident clockwise from 8 Reigate to 10, which is the A3. Travel time of 40 minutes on that one, which isn't fun at all. And then we had an earlier problem on the M25 as well, so I'm just double checking. So yeah, you've got queues, one lane, no, the other one's up. Right, here we go. 13 staying through towards 10, which is the A3, now taking you 25 minutes. There you go, that's it for that. And then on, sorry, it's very disorganised, isn't it? I just want to make sure you got the right information. You've also got minor delays on the Victoria and the Central line. That's it. Anything else? Call me here at Jackie on 0208 288 1078.
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thought we put a good song for you on Friday. Someone wrote in and said, can you write a song about local councils? So I'm going to play you a little clip of it. And 8.15 Friday, you will hear this in full. It's called Council Culture. Get it? Council Culture.

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2: It's very, very cheeky. 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
3: And we're going to play this especially for Christine. It's her birthday today. Also, Alison and Ria and our own Mick Brown. Happy birthday.
2: Is it Mick Brown's birthday?
3: Yes.
2: Oh, Mickey Boy Brown. Happy birthday. He'll be driving you home at 4, working on his birthday as us hardworking radio
3: presenters. Well done,
2: do.
3: Christine, for reminding us. Thank you.

0: Give you a shout out on the radio to bring a smile to your face.
1: I hope you had a moderately nice birthday in the hospital.
0: Well, I'm sure it'll be lovely. To be fair, you probably had better ones. But
1: yes.
0: But it doesn't have to be celebrated on the
1: day.
0: It'll
1: be memorable.
0: Yeah. You can make it a birthday week. Therese, I would milk this for all it's worth. Personally, if that was me, I'd milk it.
2: It's emerged a man who was killed after entering a tiger enclosure at Yorkshire Wildlife Park had been dealing with a significant mental illness. The family of 23-year-old William Chapman have described him as bright and warm following his death on Saturday. Doctors operating on the Pope have confirmed they found cancer. Leo's recovering in hospital in Rome after having surgery to remove a lower part of his right lung. Andy Burnham's expected to announce more military support for Ukraine when he hosts Volodymyr Zelensky at Downing Street later. It's also thought the Prime Minister will impose tougher sanctions on Russia in a show of unity with Kyiv. Russell Brand's rape and sexual assault case gets fully underway in London this morning. The prosecution will set out the allegations involving six women, which the actor and comedian denies. And Manchester United have extended their winless streak to 5 after losing 2-0 to Atletico Madrid in the Champions League. It was a better night for Arsenal, who got past Lille 3-0. That's the latest. I'm Chloe Norman.
0: Weather-wise this morning,
1: we've got a chilly and a bright start to the day. Any mist or fog will soon clear. It's going to be warm. We've got a high of 20 degrees today and lots of sunshine around, a bit of patchy cloud. And right now, it's currently 9 in Hammersmith. Radio Jackie.
0: Jackie Breakfast for South West London, and we've got Janet Jackson after this for Mr. John Newman. 8:31.

0: 8:29 on Radio Jackie. Morning. Lovely chap called us up.
1: Yeah, morning to Mike. It was his wife's birthday
0: Teresa.
1: Yesterday,
0: Teresa's birthday yesterday. She had an appointment at the hospital and spent all day at the hospital rather than really celebrating her birthday, so he's going to try and make it up to her today. So we thought we'd

0: you a sucker for a bargain?
1: Oh, it depends on what it is. I've learned to be better at that, because there's no point buying something just because it's cheap, because if you don't want it, it's a complete waste of money,
0: isn't
1: it?
0: I've taken it home, I put it in my cupboard, and... and then it goes out of date 4 years later, and I think I really didn't need that. I had an obsession with pasta. I used to have this incredible pasta collection.
1: Oh, okay.
0: Which someone had to go through.

0: through and get rid of
1: what,
0: for
1: weird
0: me.
1: Shapes or
0: all kinds of weird okay. wonderful shapes, and I thought, oh, that'd be good one day. And then, I mean, for pasta to go out of date, that's pretty epic collecting things you don't want it.
1: Yeah, that's impressive.
0: I've got a couple of pot noodles from 1983 as well.
1: No, I won't buy food that it's cheap just because it's cheap if it's something that I don't ever use. But we've all done it with clothes as well. And we go, oh, and then you think, oh, I'm never going to wear that.
0: Yeah, that leotard I bought.
1: Yeah, stop wearing it.
0: It was cheap.

0: What have you done for me lately? Janet Jackson playing on Radio Jacket. It's awful when you get a bargain. Like, if you go down the middle of Lidl, I mean, you come home, I think, I live in a landlocked county, I don't need a kayak.
1: No, but I think we've become more controlled now, and they've got more realistic things in as well, haven't they?
0: Mind you, I have seen,
1: they have had the, well, in Aldi, they've had the ice baths in the middle for quite a long time.
0: Ice baths?
1: Now, yeah.
0: But they're very good for you in that kind of Wim Hof sort of way.
1: Oh, they are really good, but we've all got to preserve water at the moment, haven't we?
0: Well, absolutely. So, well, it is. It freezes. What's the word? Evaporate. Melts. That's the word I wanted. Melts more.
1: Well, no, it's the container.
0: Slowly when it's ice, I suppose. It's
1: no, it's just the container and then you put the cold water in it.
0: Well, it slows down the process.
1: But no, they've been in there for a long time now, I have noticed. Mm.
2: Southwest London Info on Jackie.
0: Can't imagine too many people in the UK wanting an ice bath. I could be completely...
1: Oh, loads of people. If you play sport... Because it's really good recovery for your muscles to go into an ice bath.
0: Fair, I probably...
1: And it's good for, you know, setting up your immune system.
0: No, no, I must admit, I know very little about it.
1: But so we can't use the water at the moment, can we?
0: Reveal my ignorance here. Yes, indeed. Come and try Morris dancing. I know nothing about this as well, and I don't intend to. All welcome. Ladies and gents, and musicians are also welcome. That was mean, I'm sorry. Turn up wearing comfy shoes or trainers. St. George's Church Hall, Hamilton Avenue, Tolworth, and a free ice bath for every party.

0: Elizabeth know. Saturday afternoon, 1 until 4.
1: And there's an autumn coffee morning, and this is for action for children. 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It's all happening at the Cheam Methodist Church, which is Churchill Road in Cheam. It's this coming Saturday morning. Starts at 10 and goes on until 12 noon.
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0: friend of mine recently went to see Def Leppard and absolutely blimmin' loved it. I would love to see Def Leppard, just so good. I just love their sound. They've just got a sound that's magical.
1: Can they hear yet? It's still deaf from the gig.
0: Probably, yeah. But what a great experience. Go to a gig that absolutely deafens you and you've got a little ringing in your ears, but wonderful memories when you think back about over that incredible weekend or that incredible gig you saw. What was the best one you saw? We've all got some. I saw Electric Light Orchestra. They were great.
1: Well, I have to say, Dexys were brilliant last night.
0: I really have no idea they were playing.
1: I know. There's so many great gigs. Banquet Records do such a great job, don't they?
0: Oh, they absolutely do.
1: Yeah, and they've got some really good ones coming up as well, so do check them out. Right, this is curious. So, a load of women have said that they've mostly been cheated on by people that have got neatly trimmed goatees. Have you ever fancied a goatee?
0: No, I don't fancy people that have goatees.
1: But look at all the different things. No, but having your own one. So the biggest cheaters are the goatee beards, then designer stubble, then moustache, goatee but no moustache, full beard and moustache, and then chin curtain. I didn't even know that was a phrase.
0: What is chin curtain?
1: Well, that's when you've got a beard but no moustache.
0: Oh.
1: Which makes sense, doesn't it? A chin curtain.
0: I've never heard that before. It sounds vaguely insulting, doesn't it?

0: he said he put one bit of sleazy bloke with a goatee beard, and he's kind of tarred everyone else with the same brush. That's the thing, we can overgeneralise a bit. I'm sure there's some very nice people with goatee beards. He just hasn't met any of them because he sees them all as sleazy. 9 minutes away from nine on Radio Jackie. We've got a comedy night this Friday with the Clap Comedy, and it's at the Doghouse in Walton on the Hill. And we've got an all musical lineup. If you go to theclapcomedy.com, it's a really, really good lineup, if I say so myself, because we do curate some very good lineups. Theclapcomedy.com, we've got a singing hit called Frank Sinatra. I know it's inappropriate, blah, blah, blah, but I have seen clips of him, and it's very, very funny, and he's well known on the comedy circuit, and not offending anyone, so please don't worry about that. But probably don't come if you're sensitive or easily offended, because it will be adult humour, giving you fair warning. 8 minutes away from nine right now.
1: Yes, and a big good morning to Harry and Jimmy from the band Same. They've got a gig on tonight. They're on at the Seabright Arms in Bethnal Green, and they're supporting Philip Clements. So, check out Seabright Arms for details. And Harry and Jimmy, I hope you have a great gig.
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0: Sending you good performing vibes from one to another. 8 minutes away from nine.
1: Looking slow around the South Circular from Roehampton Lane through towards Chalker's Corner. It's also busy around the A316. 20 minutes of queues. Apex Corner through towards Twickenham Bridge. And then queuing from Kempton Park to Hampton Court Palace, from the Scilly Isles to Hampton Court as well. And then on the parkway just before the M4 for Junction 3. Also slow around West Hill, around the South Circular, coming from the Wandsworth one-way system. Busy London bound at the Hook Junction. You've got about 15 minutes of queues there. Slow from Cobham towards the A3 at Paynes Hill. And then on the M23, you've got one lane closed. You've got a broken down vehicle still southbound. This is just before 9, which is Gatwick Airport. Then on the M4, stop start London bound, 3 Hayes to 2, which is Brentford, taking you about 20 minutes. And then on the M25, you had an earlier accident clockwise going from 8 Reigate through towards 10, which is the A3. That's taking you about 35 minutes to get all the way through that lot at the moment. And then anti-clockwise around 12, which is the M3. Train and tube-wise, you've got minor delays on both the Victoria and the Central lines. 0208 288 1078 is the number here at Jackie.
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0: In the news, we hear from an expert as questions remain over the circumstances surrounding a man's death at a zoo in South Yorkshire, and find out what police have been doing at a car boot sale in Epsom.
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6: Picture an elephant in a tuxedo. 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

0: Good morning, coming up to 9 o'clock. Don't you just love a bit of Green Day, the Boulevard of Broken Dreams? Such a good band, Green Day. I'd love to see them. I love Basket Case. Do you have the time to listen to me whine? Oh, I love that. Coming up 9 o'clock, and got our workplace foursome coming next.
1: Southwest London weather with the Ashley Centre Epsom. Great names like Waitrose, Rituals and Next. Where shopping feels good.
0: And weather feels good as well?
2: Yes, hopefully any mist or fog would have burnt off. We're going to have a lovely day today. It has been a bit of a chilly old start, but we're going to have a high

0: of 20 degrees. It's going to feel really warm in the sunshine. We could have some cloud kicking in as well as we head through the day. And right now, it's currently 11 in Chertsey.
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2: The family of a man killed by a tiger at a zoo in Doncaster say it's up for the coroner to decide what part of his mental illness played in his death. In a statement, relatives of William Chapman claim he was prescribed strong medication. Questions remain over how the 23-year-old was able to get into the animal's enclosure at Yorkshire Wildlife Park on Saturday. Dr. Campbell Mearns, an expert in zoology.
3: The nature of the boundary of the enclosure is determined by the species that's in there, and also the expectation that generally people are not going to try and enter the enclosure. There are some zoos that do need their standards to be improved. Yorkshire Wildlife Park is not one of them.
2: Around 600,000 people are now without power after Russian strikes hit Ukraine overnight. Volodymyr Zelensky says 39 ballistic missiles and 120 attack drones hit energy infrastructure in Kyiv and Kharkiv. That's despite Donald Trump claiming there was a 60-day energy ceasefire in place. The Ukrainian leader says the overnight strikes show ostentatious disrespect towards the US. Police have been giving crime prevention advice at the Hook Road Arena car boot sale in Epsom. A community support officer spoke to residents and stallholders about protecting vehicles, tools and personal belongings from theft. Advice included securing vans, protecting cars from keyless theft and marking tools to help identify them if stolen. Free tool marking kits and crime prevention leaflets were handed out to help people keep their property safe. In today's other news, winter prep has started with Surrey's 38 gritters already on standby. They'll cover more than 1,700 miles of the county's busiest routes with 10,000 tonnes of salt available. A further 1,700 grit bins have been filled at locations including steep roads, difficult junctions and sharp bends. Winter arrangements usually run from October to the end of March, but can extend if cold weather continues. In sports, Arsenal are third in the early Champions League table behind Barcelona and Sporting after a 3-0 win over Lille at the Emirates. The introduction of Bukayo Saka from the bench helped Arsenal take control of the game. Manager Mikel Arteta praised his impact.
4: He wasn't feeling that good yesterday and today because he had a sort of illness. He wasn't ready to start, but he really was keen to contribute to the team if it was needed. He came on, he made a huge impact. And he delivered with real quality.
2: Manchester United were beaten 2-0 at Atletico Madrid. Tonight, Liverpool, Aston Villa and Manchester City are all in action. City host defending champions PSG. And finally, Richmond's Fixery has repaired more than 300 items since opening in March. The council thinks the hub has saved residents an estimated £9,000. Based at Grove Gardens Chapel, it also offers clothing swaps, household refills and second-hand goods to help reduce waste. The Fixery will be open as usual on Saturday for repair day, when residents can bring in clothes and broken electrical items. That's the latest. I'm Chloe Norman.
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5: What you got?
0: Good morning, it's the Radio Jackie Workplace Foursome, and today we're playing it for Heather and everybody at the Exchange Theatre in Twickenham. It's a great space. They've got lots of great things on, including this coming Friday, there's going to be 5 different bands on. They're all new upcoming bands, great music. 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

0: I don't mind injury and the blockhead. Didn't you see the blockheads perform recently?
1: I did. They were on at Guildfest a couple of years ago.
0: Right.
1: So there was another, you know, someone taking the place of injury. But I mean, he did a great job, and what a great band
0: as well. Did he sound like him?
1: Completely and utterly. And I had a really lovely interview with one of the original band members that had done a lot of the writing with the injury.
0: Yeah,
1: really sweet. He gave me his guitar pick.
0: Did he?
1: Yes, I've got it in my kitchen. I feel I should do him more justice.
0: Oh, what a lovely
1: with
0: thing.
1: It than just have it in my kitchen.
0: What a lovely thing. Was it one of those where you shut your eyes and you didn't recognise it wasn't injury? Was he that good?
1: Oh, yeah, no, really good. Really good.
0: Because there's an act called From the Jam, and it's one of the guitarists from the Jam and a new lead singer that replaces Weller. And again, shut your eyes, couldn't tell the difference. When I saw ELO, it wasn't Jeff Lynne doing the front man, and I thought, this is going to be rubbish. It wasn't. I could not tell the difference. Absolutely extraordinary.
1: Say more people that you've seen and you've shut your eyes. Please don't. That was the workplace foursome. Today we're playing...
0: Jedward. I shut my eyes for a different reason.
1: 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Do check them out. They've got some great things coming up, and it's a great space too. Going to be there on Friday. There's going to be 5 different bands, all new upcoming bands. They're going to be on. I'm going to be emceeing and looking forward to it. So the doors open at 7. 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
0: Good fun. 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
0: What you got, partner?
1: Well, I had a message from Paul the paramedic, and this came in just as we were doing the workplace foursome, saying your village is at a standstill, so I don't know whether it still is, but whatever happened there, it'll take a little while to clear. But if anyone knows what has happened there, we'd be grateful for any updates, and thank you, Paul the paramedic, for all you do and for your update on that as well. Other bits to watch out for at the moment. So you've got queues around West Hill, around the South Circular, coming from the Wandsworth one-way system. It's also so from Tewits Corner through towards the Upper Richmond Road as well, then around Wandsworth Bridge Road before New Kings Road, and then queuing if you're heading from Kempton Park and from the Scilly Isles through towards Hampton Court Palace, particularly from Kempton Park. You've still got about 20 minutes of queues there at the moment. Then on the M4 London bound, busy 3 Hayes to 2 Itches Brentford, taking 25 minutes. And on the M25, you've got anti-clockwise from 17 to 16, the M40. That's taking you 25 minutes. It's also queuing clockwise from 9 Leatherhead through to 10, which is the A3. That's taking 20 minutes. And train and tube-wise, you've now got severe delays on the Central Line, minor delays on the Victoria and also the Northern Line. 0208 288 1078 is the number here at Jackie. If you're stuck somewhere that I haven't mentioned...
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1: I was in the toilet, okay, if you must know.
2: Oversharing.
1: Sorry about that.
2: Morning, Alistair. What's on the show today?
1: Well, talking about disorganised. I'm a bit disorganised. Find it now, but I left a bit of paper on the other side. Doesn't matter. Surrey's Middlesex mix-up. Essentially, West Surrey Council have been trying to get the name change for South Middlesex, I think it is, but they've been rejected. That has been rejected. So it's quite a long

0: the show.
1: Thank you, Nikki. 10:30 quiz at 10:30. It's about hats. Paul sent in a question. Paul in Dorking. Thank you, Chloe.
0: Do you ever wear a hat?
1: Answer those.
0: Apart from a bike helmet?
1: Sun hat. When I'm away. Yeah.
0: Have you got Panama?
1: Gosh, I did, and it's gone missing. It's one of those lovely hats, and I got it in the right region as well, but it's gone.
0: Oh, I'm sorry.
1: So I'm going to find out about Surrey's Middlesex mix-up, what it all means for South Middlesex.
0: Whoever they are.
1: And I'll let you know
0: just
1: in the show at 10.
0: Talking.
1: God willing.

0: Yum, I'll be there. Alistair coming up at 10, just about. Eddie Castle from 1, Mick from 4, and Mr. Robert Hughes is going to be here at 7 o'clock tonight on Radio Jackie, so a top lineup for your Wednesday. It's 9:30, I hope you're doing okay. Going to be sunny most of the day as well. What's the daytime high today, Mick?
1: 20 degrees.
0: 20 degrees, double that and add 30, that's...
1: Oh, please, you don't still do it.

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1: So, the colour of the universe, if it was a paint colour, do you know what it would be called?
0: No.
1: Cosmic latte.
0: Oh, it wouldn't.
1: Yes.
0: Oh, who thought of
1: that? That's sort of disappointing, isn't it?
0: Actually, no, I have to say, scientists, they're great and they're brilliant, and I wouldn't be without them, but they don't make sexy names for things.
1: Well, I don't think they came up with it.
0: They were calling new discoveries something like XRB Quadrant 1. So I actually like something a bit more poetic, like cosmic latte. It's kind of nice, isn't it?
1: To me, latte sort of pictures up...
0: Milky white, isn't
1: yeah.
0: it? Yeah.
1: But, I mean, the universe is dark and starry, isn't it?
0: Mm.
1: So I think I'd be disappointed if I got my little tester pot.
0: Yeah, well, not always...
1: And it came up like a coffee cup.
0: Not always dark. Depends if we're getting the light of the sun or not. It's dark.
1: No, but the whole of the universe...
0: is probably dark, yeah.
1: Yes.
0: Mm.
1: So if you're painting anywhere in your house...
0: Yeah.
1: And you're looking for a new colour.
0: I mean, I dare you to go to a DIY store and say, can I get a cosmic latte,
1: yeah,
0: please?
1: But you wouldn't even flinch at that, would you? I mean, there's some ridiculous names around.
0: Actually, no, thinking about it, that's relatively tame compared to most of them. What I feel.

Morning to one of our regular, most favourite listeners, Graham. He's listening in Teddington. Morning to you, Graham, and I hope you're okay. And sending all good wishes your way. 22 minutes away from 10 now on Jackie. Got George Bad Benson. George Bad Benson. Because George, I'm a member of the local church and help ladies across the road. Benson doesn't sound

0: 41, the sun is shining. It's Radio Jackie Breakfast with Neil, Nicky and Norms.
1: There you go, it's George Benson, considerably cooler than Georgia Asda. 19 minutes away from 10.
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0: Ed Sheeran and... and a Jackie classic from 19... What do you think?
1: Very 60s.

Radio Jackie, we have the big names. Neil Long, Nikki Patrick, Danny Davis, Emily K. Owen, Chloe Norman, Alistair Wright, Eddie Castle, Mick Brown. Oh, hang on, do you want me to edit that Alistair bit?

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0: And we got the latest on the roads. What have you got, Nikki?
2: Well, very slow at the moment around Warren Lane in Oxshott. This is going from Oaklawn Road through towards Sandy Lane, adding an extra 15 minutes through the village towards Esher at the moment. It's also slow around the Kingston one-way system, then around Hampton Wick at Kingston Bridge and Hampton Court Palace to Kingston Bridge. That's taking about 15 minutes. And it's also looking so from Kempton Park through towards Hampton Court Palace, then busy around West Hill, Tibbetts Corner and the Upper Richmond Road. M23, you've still got one lane closed following this broken down vehicle. This is just before Ninewich's Gatwick Airport. Then on the M4 London bound, only taking you 10 minutes now, so that's a big improvement, from Three Hayes to Twitch's Brentford. And on the M25 anti-clockwise, 20 minutes of queues from 17 through to 16, which is the M40. Minor delays on the Victoria and the Northern lines. And if you're stuck anywhere that I haven't mentioned, give me a call here at Jackie on 0208 288 1078.
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0: In the news, details of a fatal incident in Raynes Park and the latest on overnight attacks on Ukraine.
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0: I used to work with someone that dated Natalie Imbruglia. There's not a punchline coming here. He actually did. He looked like Abraham Lincoln.
1: Okay. Yeah. Is that her tie?
0: I don't know. Yeah, he looked like a young Abraham Lincoln.
2: I mean...
0: Jammy. Anyway, on Friday, we're going to play a song. We had a suggestion from a lady that said, can you write a song about local councils? Going to give you a little clip of it now. You will hear the full one on Friday at 8.15. If you've got an idea for a funny song we can write for you about something or someone, someone's quirk, someone's peccadilloes, is that a good word? Yeah, you know, whatever. Let us know. But it's a little clip of Friday. They

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1: Temperature-wise, we've got a high today of 20 degrees. It looks like tomorrow we've got a high of 21. And then we're sort of going to the 16s, dropping to 14, then back to the 15s, 16s and 17s for next week. So we've still got lots of mild weather to come. So today, lots of sunshine. We could get some patchy cloud around as well. Looking at this high of 20 degrees. And right now, it's currently 13 in Chiswick.
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2: The family of a man killed by a tiger at a zoo in Doncaster say it's up for the coroner to decide what part of his mental illness played in his death. In a statement, relatives of William Chapman claim he was prescribed strong medication. Questions remain over how the 23-year-old was able to get into the animal's enclosure at Yorkshire Wildlife Park on Saturday. Dr. Campbell Mearns, an expert in zoology.
3: The nature of the boundary of the enclosure is determined by the species that's in there, and also the expectation that generally people are not going to try and enter the enclosure. There are some zoos that do need their standards to be improved. Yorkshire Wildlife Park is not one of them.
2: Around 600,000 people are now without power after Russian strikes hit Ukraine overnight. Volodymyr Zelensky says 39 ballistic missiles and 120 attack drones hit energy infrastructure in Kyiv and Kharkiv. That's despite Donald Trump claiming there was a 60-day energy ceasefire in place. The Ukrainian leader says the overnight strikes show ostentatious disrespect towards the US. A cyclist who was in a collision with a car in Raynes Park has died from his injuries. The 50-year-old was hit by a van that was allegedly reversing in the Raynes Park Sports Ground car park on the 1st of September at around 4:30 p.m. New Malden Velo is appealing for witnesses and anyone with

0: dashcam or CCTV footage to contact police on 101. The cycling club is calling for better safety measures, including separate areas for cyclists and restrictions on van parking. Downing Street's launched a national campaign to recruit more foster carers in England. The number of those approved has fallen by 12% since 2019. Adults in their 30s and 40s will be targeted as part of an £88 million funding drive to provide homes for vulnerable young people. Children's Minister Josh McAllister says many of us can be part of the answer.
1: You don't need to have the perfect life. You don't need to have the ability for one of the partners in the relationship to work full-time. You can work full-time and foster. You can become a part-time foster carer and support maybe a grandma and a granddad who are struggling with a grandchild that they're looking after.
0: Elsewhere, police have carried out checks on New Malden High Street to tackle the antisocial use of e-bikes, e-scooters and other vehicles. The operation involved immigration officers and the Met's traffic team with a focus on takeaway delivery riders. Most were following the law, but some people were dealt with for minor driving offences and one person was stopped and searched. Police say they'll continue carrying out checks and are asking residents to report any concerns. And finally in sport, the Lionesses are through to the next round of the World Cup playoffs after an 8-1 aggregate win over Greece. They won the second leg 5-0 in Leicester, with Chelsea's Lauren James scoring twice, and will face Ukraine next month for a place at Brazil 2027. Georgia Stanway made it 11 goals in as many starts for England and says she has a talent for being in the right place at the right time.
2: Probably my second header in my whole career. I think the first one was also for England, so yeah, I'm not really sure what's going on there, but when we're playing out there, we're great players. Also, the ball's into the box. As long as somebody's on it, it doesn't matter.
0: That's the latest. I'm Chloe Norman.
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London, gorgeous morning. I'm going to try and explain this later, but essentially this topical tune, South Middlesex Council name change not approved. Middlesex has always confused me anyhow as a name. Does it exist? Doesn't it exist? Paul in Dorking, we're doing a quiz today. Many thanks. It's the hats quiz. Chloe's going to have a go at answering those on the 10.

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2: Morning. Starting off in Oakshott, it's queuing on Warren Lane from Danesway to Sandy Lane through the village towards Esher. Elsewhere, it's slow moving on Hamptonwick High Street at Kingston Bridge. In Esheen, it's busy on the South Circular from Red Rover to Chalker's Corner. We've also got delays in Wandsworth on West Hill between Tibbetts Corner and Upper Richmond Road. And in Fulham, it's slow on Wandsworth Bridge Road just before New Kings Road. Onto the motorways, it's heavy on the M4 onto the elevated section eastbound. That's from Junction 3 for Hayes to Junction 2 for Brentford. Onto the trains, there are minor delays on the Victoria line due to cancellations, and trains aren't stopping on the District and Piccadilly lines westbound at Barons Court due to engineering works. Anything I've missed, do give me a call. The number is 0208 288 1078.
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1: 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It is the 10:30 quiz at 10:30. 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
0: Couple of bits of correspondence just in, actually. 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PG rated.
2: I'm not getting blamed for anything this time.
0: Here we go then. It's many thanks today to Paul in Dorking. We're doing your quiz.
2: Lovely.
0: Chloe, prepare yourself. It's all about hats.
2: Hats?
0: Yes.
2: I don't wear hats. Okay.
0: Yeah.
2: Slightly worried.
0: Set the expectation low.
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0: A few tricky words in here to navigate around.
2: Yeah. Lovely.
0: Question number one. Which historical figure would you most associate with a stovepipe hat?
2: A stovepipe hat? I don't even know what that is.
0: Likewise.
2: Historical figure. Well, I feel Paul in Dorking knows me by now, and he knows that I love Henry VIII, so I'm going to go Henry VIII.
0: And that is not correct, I'm afraid. Jackie, hello.
3: Oh, good morning, audience builders. It's Paul from the Green Valley Railway. The stovepipe hat would be worn by Isambard Kingsley Brunel.
0: That's, I know why you're saying that, because you love your trains, but it's not on my particular list. No. Jackie, hello.
4: Hello, it's Mark and son, Abraham Lincoln.
0: Yeah, clever. Close.
2: Well done.
0: You can't hold yourself back, can you?
4: Thank you.
0: Okay, bye-bye. Jackie, hello. Right, OK. What name is given to the design and manufacturer of hats?
2: Goodness. Well, a cobbler is someone who makes shoes. Someone who makes hats. A hatter?
0: No.
2: Oh.
0: Odd job.
2: Sorry?
0: Odd job uses a razor-edged bowler hat. In which James Bond movie?
2: Oh, I don't know.
0: I know. I knew that was going to irritate you.
2: Oh. The third one.
0: Jackie, hello.

0: Angela in Old Causden.
1: Hello.
0: Is that person who makes hats a milliner?
1: Yes.
2: Oh, wow.
1: Milliner. Yes, it is. Very good. Well done. See you later, Jackie. Hello.
3: What?
1: Oh,
3: hi.
0: Audience builder.
1: Hello.
0: Is Astrid from Addlestone. Is a person that makes hats a milliner.
1: That's very good. Well done for getting that right. Which type of hat would you associate with Sherlock Holmes?
2: Is it a flat cap or is it a top hat? I'm going to say top hat.
1: Incorrect.
2: No!
1: What name is given to the ceremonial headwear, worn by a bishop? Now, come on.
2: Oh, I don't know. Bishop. Yeah, they wear those really tall things and they're kind of pointy, aren't they?
1: Good.
2: But I don't know what they're called. I don't know, pass. I can't even guess.
1: Jackie, hi.
4: Hi, audience builders.
1: Hello there.
4: It's Joseph in Sutton.
1: Hi, buddy.
4: A bishop's hat. Is it a mitre?
1: That's what we wanted. Well done, Joseph. Jackie,
2: how does
1: hello.
2: Everyone know this?
5: Good morning, audience builders. Coffee cup here.
1: Hi, coffee.
5: Sherlock Holmes, Deerstalker.
1: Correct.
2: What?
1: Deerstalker.
2: Yeah. Oh, well done.
1: Thank you very much. Well done. Okay, on we go. There's hope, Chloe. There's hope.
2: Is there?
1: Yes.
2: Not feeling hopeful.
1: What is the Spanish word for hat?
2: I don't speak Spanish. Do you know this?
1: Mm-hmm.
2: Spanish word for hat. Sombrero.
1: Oh, Lord!
2: Did I get it right?
1: Yes!
2: Come on!
1: Oh,
2: yes!
1: From misery to ecstasy, all in a millisecond. What type of headgear gets its name from the battle, from a battle during the Crimean War? Interesting question.
2: A helmet.
1: No, Jackie, hello.
4: Good morning.
1: Hello there.
4: My job is Goldfinger.
1: Yeah.
2: Oh, my God. I was going to say that.
4: You could give Chloe half a point because you said it's the third one and it is the third one.
2: Yes! We can share the point.
1: Who's that with this knowledge?
4: Paul.
1: Well done, Paul.
2: Thanks, Paul.
1: Yeah.
2: Always on my side.
1: Jackie, hello.
6: Good morning, Alistair. The balaclava is the hat from the Crimean.
2: Oh, really?
1: Yeah, I had no idea about that one, so fair play to
6: it's
1: you.
6: It's a battle, yeah.
1: Well done for getting that right.
2: Nice.
1: Very good indeed.
6: Cheers, bye.
1: Cheers, bye. Right, pencil question.
2: Okay.
1: Oops.
2: You all right? You falling off your chair?
1: Nope. don't push me, no, I'm always on the edge. Anything can come out of my mouth.
2: Yeah, who knows?
1: I'm suspended tomorrow, you know.
2: I know you are. I suspended you.
1: What type of hat would you associate with a barbershop quartet? Pencil question.
2: Barbershop quartet?
1: Mm.
2: Now, is that like a singing group? Quartet. Barbershop quartet. Random guess. I'm going to say a flat cap.
1: Incorrect.
2: Okay.
1: Panama hats originated in which South American country?
2: Is this a trick question? I'm going to say Panama.
1: Incorrect.
2: What?
1: Which type of hat is associated with Che Guevara?
2: Che Guevara?
1: Che Guevara.
2: How do you spell that?
1: C-H-E, then G-U-E-V-A-R-A. Guevara.
2: Okay, that doesn't help.
1: No.
2: What hat is associated with Che Guevara? Again, I don't know, but I'm going to go with a turban?
1: Incorrect. What type of hat was worn by Humphrey Bogart in the movie Casablanca?
2: Casablanca, what hat did he wear? Top hat.
1: Incorrect.
2: No.
1: What?
2: Annoying me.
1: What type of hat will be forever associated with magician Tommy Cooper?
2: Well, that's got to be a top hat. A top hat.
1: Incorrect.
2: No!

0: were.
1: What? Magicians wear top hats, no? Because they pull rabbits out of them. Needs lots of room.
2: Outstanding. Pencil question. What type of hat would you associate with a barber shop quartet? And if you are going to call, explain that, because I understand that question, to be fair. Panama hats originated in which South American country?
1: It's not Panama, apparently.
2: Which type of hat is associated with Che Guevara?
1: You need to say it with confidence.
2: Che Guevara.
1: There we go.
2: What type of hat was worn by Humphrey Bogart in the movie Casablanca? Finally, what type of hat will be forever associated with the magician Tommy Cooper? Back in a moment.

0: 10:30 quiz at 10:30. Hello?
1: Yes.
0: Hello.
1: I'm here, hello.
0: Jackie, hello.
2: Hello. The Che Guevara hat, I think he wore a beret.
0: Yeah. Very good. Who's that?
2: Christian Falmouth.
0: What? In Falmouth?
2: In Falmouth, yes.
1: Very well done.
0: What are you doing down there?
2: I swap houses between here and Cheam. That's all.
1: Lovely. What a life.
2: My other half lives in Cheam.
0: Okay, yeah. Sweet. Thank you very much. Well done. Jackie, hi. Hello?
3: Hello?
0: Yeah.
3: Oh, good morning, audience builders.
0: Thank you.
1: Morning.
3: Forgot what to say there. is the string quartet thing the straw bone?

0: boaters.
1: Yeah, oh, I've got a, what I've got written here is boater, and I frankly didn't answer, understand the question. What type of hat would you associate with a barber shop quartet? So can you explain
0: it? Yeah, but, well, it's only what I've seen when I've seen them on the telly. It looks like one of the old straw boaters I used to wear to secondary school.
1: Okay, so a barber shop quartet, what's that?
0: They sing songs and...
2: Yeah, that's what I thought.
1: Hmm.
0: Yeah, they do. I've seen it on the telly.
1: Okay.
2: Very nice.
1: Who's helping
0: Excellent.
1: You?
0: Thank you, bye.
1: Somebody's helping her.
2: Well, isn't that the pencil question?
0: Pardon?
1: Oh, yeah, sorry. Yes, that's a pencil question. Sorry. You want a pencil?
2: You want a pencil!
0: Oh, excellent!
1: Yeah. So, whoever's helping you. So, well done to them. If you drop us an email with your details, we'll sort that out for you. Jackie, hello. Hello.
3: Good morning, audience builders.
1: Hello there. Good morning.
3: Good morning. And Tommy Cooper with the fez.
1: Yes.
2: Well done.
1: What fez hat will be forever associated with him? Who's that speaking?
3: It's Sue in Kingston.
1: Well done, Sue. Jackie, hello.
4: Morning. Terry from Stoneleigh.
1: Mm-hmm.
4: Panama hat. Is made in Ecuador.
1: Yes.
2: Well done.
1: Well done. That's
2: nice one, Terry.
1: One ticked off. Hi, Alistair and Chloe. Barbershop pork pie hat, says Lisa in Walton.
2: Yummy.
1: Tommy Cooper, well done for getting that right. Karen, hi, audience. But Graham from Banstead, well done for getting that right as well. I'm sorry to say we're going to have to ban our sponsor. I know it's pushing it.
2: Was he answered more than one?
1: He has.
2: Matt, you know the rules.
1: Sorry, Matt. Highlands Builders, Humphrey B. wore a Trilby hat in Casablanca. So says Susan, who's stopped really talking to us in Egham. Well, if we don't mention her name numerous times.
2: Is that right?
1: No.
2: Oh, well, sorry about that, Susan.
1: What have you got, Chloe? Then we'll wrap it.
2: Well, Gloria in the Isle of Wight, formerly from North Cheam, got the straw boater hat right as well. So well done to her. Kevin in Felton, Melvin in Wexham, John in Staines, Peter in Banstead got fez correct. And JT and Heathrow went for the beret.
1: Morning, audience builders. Tommy Cooper wore a fez. Met him many times as he lived in Barrowgate Road in Chiswick.
2: Ooh.
1: And his brother had a joke shop on Chiswick High Road called The Joker. Lovely man, says Alex. Thanks for getting in touch. Steve, well done getting it right as well. Barbershop Quartet, Helen and Adlestone, Tim Davis in Feltham. We have a pencil winner, though, so well done.
2: We
1: do. You
2: do.
1: Remember her name?
2: I don't think we asked her name.
1: No,
2: apologies.
1: We were too busy wondering who was in the background helping, but well done. Drop us an email. We'll send something out to you. Do you want the scores?
2: Shall I give them now or in a sec?
1: Hold up. We'll do it next.
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2: What's going on? You cut me off.
1: Carry on.
2: Well, it's happening at Roehampton Sports and Fitness Centre October the 24th from 12 noon until 4.
1: I got distracted because Matt's getting, quite frankly, quite irritable.
2: Transfer to your finger.
1: Understand the tone of the messages here. Mm. A red fez for Tommy Cooper, he answers. Then a barbershop quartet, he answers again, as in four singers. And then he says, and it's there in black and white, I didn't answer two questions. I answered one and informed you what a barbershop quartet was.
2: That looks like two questions to me.
1: Always good fun to do the quiz. Well done for picking up the pencil. Sorry we didn't get your name, but
2: yeah.
1: Drop us an email. Scores?
2: Scores 9.5 to the listener, 1.5 to me, but I'm happy with that because that was quite tricky, Paul.
1: It was a tricky quiz and a really interesting quiz, to be fair. So, Paul in Dorking, many thanks for taking

0: Jackie News on the way at 11 for you. By the way, Humphrey Bogart, Federer, in case you were wondering. In the news, then, we'll have the latest on the political uncertainty surrounding Kingston and Surbiton's MP, Sir Ed Davey. And we'll also hear why around 600,000 people in Ukraine are without power.
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1: Very nice day today in Southwest London. Plenty of sunshine at the moment. It's 14 degrees in Richmond. Thursday, more sunny spells on the way with highs of 21.
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2: Around 600,000 people in Ukraine are without power after Russian drone and missile attacks overnight. Volodymyr Zelensky claims they hit crucial energy infrastructure in Kyiv and Kharkiv in violation of a ceasefire proposed by Donald Trump. The Ukrainian leader will visit Downing Street today for talks with the Prime Minister in a show of support after the US President's diesel deal with Moscow. Josh McAllister's a government minister.
3: No one wants to be in a position where the US is such a big player, is making decisions that make the Ukrainian position that much more difficult. So what we want to do is support President Zelensky.
2: Sir Ed Davey remains Lib Dem leader after a potential challenge failed to materialise. Speculation about an attempt to oust him has grown following the resignation of the party's Treasury spokesperson, Charlie Maynard. But after a marathon meeting of their MPs last night, no vote was put forward. Our political correspondent, Lucy McDade, says the MP for Kingston is facing pressure over a recent dip in the party's ratings.
4: Ed Davey, for example, in the 2024 general election became very known for his stunts, didn't he? Well, after a few months of being in power, I think there were some grumblings about whether or not they were serious enough anymore. And we've seen gradually, I think, him try to be a bit more serious, less of the stunts. He certainly doesn't appear on a paddleboard anymore, for example.
2: A cyclist who was in a collision with a car in Raynes Park has died from his injuries. The 50-year-old was hit by a van that was allegedly reversing in the Raynes Park Sports Ground car park on the 1st of September at around 4:30 p.m. New Malden Velo is appealing for witnesses and anyone with dashcam or CCTV footage to contact police on 101. The cycling club is calling for better safety measures, including separate areas for cyclists and restrictions on van parking. It's home to the likes of Ted Lasso, but it seems Richmond is not going to be the setting for a new Thames Water TV advert. The council's leader, Gareth Roberts, has revealed producers contacted the authority recently asking for permission to film, but he says the request was turned down because of the company's plan to build a direct river abstraction plant at Teddington Lock. Mr. Roberts has thrown down the gauntlet.
5: Imagine our surprise when recently we received an inquiry from a production company.

0: company wanting to film a promotional piece called Thames Water, using our beautiful borough as the backdrop, the beautiful borough that they are hell-bent on destroying. So on behalf of residents, we said no. Thames Water, if you're watching this, if we'd like to film in our borough, take your plans off the table and then we might talk.
1: And finally, police have carried out checks on New Malden High Street to tackle the antisocial use of e-bikes, e-scooters and other vehicles. The operation involved immigration officers and the Met's traffic team with a focus on takeaway delivery riders. Most were following the law, but some people were dealt with for minor driving offences and one person was stopped and searched. Police say they'll continue carrying out checks and are asking residents to report any concerns. That's the latest. I'm Chloe Norman.
2: And now more Jackie Classics with Pets on the Parade at 368 Yule Road, Tolworth. Try their nutritious, balanced, healthy meals for pets and put a spring in their step. Radio Jackie. 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

Tuesday morning on Radio Jackie. Hello, Alistair Wright with you. Eddie Carsley at one. Mick Brown's going to drive you home from four. These are the Detroit Spinners ahead of the topical tune.

0: Jackie and the Topical Tune.
1: So we pick a story and ask you to come up with some song suggestions. Chloe's got the details today.
2: Yeah, Surrey's 11 borough and district councils will cease to exist as of April the 1st because of government devolution. They will simply be known as East and West Surrey Unitary Authorities. Now, in July, some Spelthorne borough councillors voted to ask the government to rename the new authority West Surrey and South Middlesex Council to recognise the former Middlesex County, which was abolished in 1965, and the history of Spelthorne. But the government has formally written to campaigners to say that it will not amend parliamentary legislation to change its name to include South Middlesex. But it's not the end. It says the new West Surrey authority may wish to take legal advice about whether it would be able to change its name of its own accord.
1: It's a complicated story for me anyhow. South Middlesex Council name change not approved. So it's all about names of where you live and whether you're really keen on being in a certain area. Outside of Southeast London, I used to live in, well, I called it Petswood.
2: Right.
1: But it wasn't Petswood.
2: What was
1: Petswood?
2: It
1: was down the road. It was something like Bromley, which okay. didn't sound so good. So you put Petswood on the envelope or in your address, say, look, you know, that's where you can send your stuff. And the postman used to always cross out Petswood and put Bromley.
2: Oh, really? Yeah.
1: So there we are. 0208 288 1078, studio at radiojackie.com with your song suggestions.

So, top of the tune today, South Middlesex Council name change not approved. Surrey's Middlesex mix-up is one of the other headlines. I'm sort of nosy, so that stretch of water makes a big difference, isn't it? Cross that water, suddenly you're in Surrey. You don't get the don't get some of the stuff. Don't get those free bus passes, I don't think. Well, I know you don't. Anyhow, have a little think about it. We'll do the traffic and travel for you next. Play this first on Jackie the Pet Shop Boys.

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1: Starting off in Surbiton, Kingsdown Road is closed both ways due to roadworks. That's from Yule Road to Upper Brighton Road. George Street in Richmond is closed one way due to roadworks. That's from King Street to the Quadrant. We've also got delays in Clapham. Balham Hill is closed due to waterworks from the South Circular to Alderbrook Road. In Fulham, it's heavy on Wandsworth Bridge Road just before New Kings Road. Onto the motorways, we've got the usual delays on the M4 onto the elevated section eastbound. That's from Junction 3 for Hayes to Junction 2 for Brentford. Onto the trains, there are still minor delays on the Victoria line. That's due to cancellations. And trains aren't stopping on the District and Piccadilly lines westbound at Barons Court. That's due to engineering works. Anything I've missed, do give me a call. The number is 0208 288 1078.
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1: Stories about name changes, really. South Middlesex Council name change not approved. Surrey's Middlesex mix-up is one of the other headlines. It's difficult to follow it, really, but... let me read some of your texts and emails. Greetings, audience builders from a very sunny Liverpool. Topical Tune, That's Not My Name by Ting Tings, maybe, says Simon in Surbiton. Morning, you two. How about Land of Make-Believe by Bucks Fizz for today's Topical Tune, says Paul in Dorking. John, Talking Heads, Road to Nowhere. You won't find another fool like me was the other suggestion. Morning, audience builders. How about my name... by Snoop Dogg from that's from Alex in Chiswick. Let me just scroll up here. Paul, what difference does it make? Okay, the Smiths, we always like to get that one on, don't we? Fair enough. And then, hi, Alistair. Here we go. This is sort of what I was talking about earlier. I still put Middlesex on my address. I will always live in Middlesex, although most of the London Borough Hounslow now... classed as Greater London. Also, I think it's madness that both Ashford and Staines are now classed as Surrey. They are the wrong side of the river. Are still in Old Middlesex. There we go. That's what Jenny in Feltham is saying. Meanwhile, Leslie in Kingston suggested this song.

0: Southwest London Info on Jackie.
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0: So news on the way at midday for you. We're going to hear why hundreds of thousands of people in Ukraine have been left without power. And we'll have the latest on the political pressure facing Kingston MP Syed Davy.
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0: Northwest London weather with the Ashley Centre Epsom. 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
1: Plenty of sunshine ahead of us this afternoon. Tomorrow is going to be very pleasant as well. Amazing, really. Middle of October, 21 degrees is your expected high tomorrow. Right now in Richmond, it is 17.
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2: Hundreds of thousands of people in Ukraine are without power after overnight strikes by Russia. Volodymyr Zelensky claims plants were hit in Kyiv, Kharkiv and Lutsk in direct violation of the ceasefire put forward by Donald Trump. The leader of Ukraine's meeting Andy Burnham later in a show of unity following the US president's diesel deal with Moscow. Sir Adam Thompson's a former UK ambassador to NATO.
3: Trump wants to show before the US midterm elections that he is doing something about high diesel prices, even though those high prices are driven far more by President Trump's war against Iran than they are by Ukrainian action.
2: Sir Ed Davey remains Lib Dem leader after a potential challenge failed to materialise. Speculation about an attempt to oust him has grown following the resignation of the party's Treasury spokesperson, Charlie Maynard. But after a marathon meeting of their MPs last night, no vote was put forward. Our political correspondent, Lucy McDade, says the MP for Kingston is facing pressure over a recent dip in the party's ratings.
4: Ed Davey, for example, in the 2024 general election, became very known for his stunts, didn't he? Well, after a few months of being in power, I think there were some grumblings about whether or not they were serious enough anymore. And we've seen gradually, I think, him try to be a bit more serious, less of the stunts. He certainly doesn't appear on a paddleboard anymore, for example.
2: A cyclist who was in a collision with a car in Raynes Park has died from his injuries. The 50-year-old was hit by a van that was allegedly reversing in the Raynes Park Sports Ground car park on the 1st of September at around 4:30pm. New Malden Velo is appealing for witnesses and anyone with dashcam or CCTV footage to contact police on 101. The cycling club is calling for better safety measures, including separate areas for cyclists and restrictions on van parking. It's home to the likes of Ted Lasso, but it seems Richmond is not going to be the setting for a new Thames Water TV advert. The council's leader, Gareth Roberts, has revealed producers contacted the authority recently asking for permission to film. But he says the request was turned down because of the company's plan to build a direct river abstraction plant at Teddington Lock. Mr. Roberts has thrown down the gauntlet.
5: Imagine our surprise when recently we received an inquiry from a production company wanting to film a promotional piece for Thames Water, using our beautiful borough as the backdrop.

0: the beautiful borough that they are hell-bent on destroying. So on behalf of residents, we said no. Thames Water, if you're watching this, if we'd like to film in our borough, take your plans off the table and then we might talk.
1: And finally, police have carried out checks on New Malden High Street to tackle the antisocial use of e-bikes, e-scooters and other vehicles. The operation involved immigration officers and the Met's traffic team with a focus on takeaway delivery riders. Most were following the law, but some people were dealt with for minor driving offences and one person was stopped and searched. Police say they'll continue carrying out checks and are asking residents to report any concerns. That's the latest. I'm Chloe Norman.
2: It's the sound of Southwest London with Pets on the Parade. Take a break and they'll look after your small furry pet or bird. Book temporary boarding at Pets on the Parade, your road, Tolworth.
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2: It's slow as usual on Wandsworth Bridge Road before New King's Road in Fulham, and it's moving on pretty sluggishly on the A3 West Hill westbound around the South Circular, just coming off the one-way system. One lane is blocked and it's queuing due to a problem on the M25 anti-clockwise after Junction 9 for Leatherhead, and in Surbiton, Kingsdown Road is closed in both directions due to roadworks from Yule Road to Upper Brighton Road. On the Kingston Bypass in Worcester Park, one lane is closed due to roadworks in both directions between South Lane and Hook Rise South. In Putney, on Upper Richmond Road, temporary traffic lights are up in both directions due to water main work near the railway pub. And the same thing's going on Duppers Hill Road in Wadden, with temporary traffic lights up causing delays just outside the recreation ground. On a Merton High Street, just outside South Wimbledon Station, so expect delays around there. Fortunately, there's nothing from me on the trains or tubes. Anything I've missed, please do call in on 0208 288 1078.
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0: time for some vinyl. Matt, I'm going through your record collection again. So here's a B-side.
1: Matt's our sponsor, by the way. Let Me's Records.
0: Who's this? I'll check them out. Putney. This one got to number 5. Let's line it up for you at the A side, and we are good to go. Transvision Vamp, by the way.

drums. Look at that mama, she got it sticking in the cameraman. And we could have some. And he's up there. What's that? Hawaiian noises.

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0: Jackie, and the news on the way at one. We'll hear why the Met Police has been reprimanded and how Kingston's MP has avoided a potential coup.
1: There's something spooktacular in the air. 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

0: Northwest London weather with the Ashley Centre Epsom. Great names like Marks and Spencer, Oliver Bonus and Boots. Where shopping feels good.
1: Plenty of sunshine this afternoon. Tomorrow it's going to be sunny. Sunny spells indeed. 21 your high right now. In Richmond it's 18.
0: Across Southwest London and North Surrey. 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
2: Hundreds of thousands of people in Ukraine are without power after strikes overnight by Russia. Volodymyr Zelensky claims plants were hit in Kyiv, Kharkiv and Luhansk in direct violation of the ceasefire put forward by Donald Trump. The leader of Ukraine is meeting Andy Burnham later this afternoon in a show of unity following the US president's diesel deal with Moscow. Sir Adam Thompson is a former UK ambassador to NATO.
3: Trump wants to show before the US midterm elections that he is doing something about high diesel prices, even though those high prices are driven far more by President Trump's war against Iran than they are by Ukrainian action.
2: Sir Ed Davey is still the Lib Dem leader after a potential challenge failed to materialise. Speculation about a reported attempt to oust him has grown following the resignation of the party's Treasury spokesperson, Charlie Maynard. But after a marathon meeting of MPs last night, no vote was put forward. Our political correspondent Lucy McDade says the MP for Kingston is facing pressure over a recent dip in the party's polling.
4: Ed Davey, for example, in the 2024 general election became very known for his stunts, didn't he? Well, after a few months of being in power, I think there were some grumblings about whether or not they were serious enough anymore. And we've seen gradually, I think, him try to be a bit more serious, less of the stunts. He certainly doesn't appear on a paddleboard anymore, for example.
2: The UK data watchdog has reprimanded the Metropolitan Police for failing to protect people's personal data. Names and birth dates of nearly 200 people were uploaded to an unauthorised third-party site between March 2023 and September 2024. Officers were using the software to trace and arrest suspected shoplifters. Fulham manager Alvaro Arbeloa has been fined £25,000 and warned over comments he made after last month's 1-1 draw with Manchester United. Arbeloa admitted his post-match comments suggested the officials were biased. The Spaniard is still waiting for his first Premier League win of the season, with Fulham bottom of the table. And a national campaign's been launched urging more of us to consider becoming foster carers. It's part of the government's plans to create 10,000 new places for vulnerable children in England by the end of this parliament. £88 million is being invested into the initiative. Foster carers Benedict Boyd from Surrey and Laurie Kilby say there are all kinds of options to consider.
5: There were assumptions that I made that I wouldn't be suitable. I'm a solo carer, a gay man. I wanted to work full time. None of those are barriers to fostering.
6: I'm a single female queer carer as well, and I stepped in with weekending. So that's where you foster the same child, a weekend a month.
2: That's the latest. I'm Lucy Mayer.
0: Wandsworth, Feltham and Walton. This is the sound of Southwest London. Radio.

want to see Simply Red in concert. Just going to Google. Hang on a minute. Talk amongst yourselves. Are Simply Red in concert next year? Oh, they are. Oh, Simply Red. Fummersunk. Summer Funk 27. There we are. Right, I'm going to have to log on to see whereabouts they're going to be. That could have gone really wrong, couldn't it? Summer Funk 27. Right, OK. Sound of Southwest London's Radio Jackie, loving this. Snow Patrol, Kylie.

0: favourite single of 2026 so far. I mean, I know it changes on a regular basis. Snow Patrol, Kylie, These Alarms. So I've checked out Simply Red. Got to get it right, OK? Summer Funk 27. Apparently, this could be down the road. Next August, Friday, August 13th, Gunnersbury Park.
1: Right.
0: I'm going to get my tickets. Who wants to come with me? 107.8 Radio Jackie, Wednesday afternoon. How are you?

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1: Afternoon, Ed.
2: Afternoon, Eddie. It is slow as usual on Wandsworth Bridge Road before New King's Road in Fulham, and it's moving along pretty sluggishly on the A3 West Hill westbound on the South Circular, just coming off the one-way system. One lane is blocked and it's queuing due to a problem on the M25 anti-clockwise after Junction 9 for Leatherhead. In Surbiton, Kingsdown Road is closed in both directions due to roadworks from Yule Road to Upper Brighton Road. On the Kingston Bypass in Worcester Park, one lane is closed due to roadworks in both directions between South Lane and Hook Rise South. In Putney on Upper Richmond Road, temporary traffic lights are up in both directions due to water main work near the railway pub, and the same thing's going on Duppers Hill Road in Wadden, with temporary traffic lights causing delays just outside the recreation ground, and on Merton High Street just outside South Wimbledon Station, so expect delays around there. On the train, southwestern services are currently at a standstill between Surbiton and Hampton Court due to problems with the signals. Anything I missed, please do call in on 0208 288 1078.
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0: Geek and Blue, Real Gone Kid, this is The Fortunes, Storm in a Teacup, which leads us nicely on to Radio Jackie's Time Warp.
1: Radio Jackie, The Time Warp. What is the mystery year?
0: Are you ready? A night out for two to see Christmas in Ireland at the New Wimbledon Theatre, Thursday, 5th of November. Also, because we're Radio Jackie and we're good like this, beat the bar queue with the first round of drinks during the interval. 0208 288 1078, two tunes on the way, the Fratelli's Chelsea Dagger, Shakira and Wycliffe Jean, Hips Don't Lie. Let's have a few clues before I press play on the Fratellis. Tony Blair, who was Prime Minister, announced in the September of our Time Warp year that he would step down within a year. And Charles Kennedy resigned as leader of the Liberal Democrats.
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0: Loving it. The Fratellis, Chelsea Dagger. In this particular year, Steve Irwin, wildlife expert, television personality, died in September after a stingray barb pierced his chest while filming. Love Steve Irwin. Oh, crikey, mate. What do you reckon? 0208-288-1078. It's Radio Jackie's Time Warp.
1: Ladies up in here tonight. No fighting. We got the refugees.
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0: Radio Jackie, the time warp. What is the mystery year?
1: Afternoon to Brendan in Hounslow. How are you, my friend?
2: I'm very well. How are you?
1: Good. Yeah, all right. Full of the joys, thank you for asking. hopefully, fingers crossed, you'll be going with... Who will you take with you if you win?
2: My wife, Diane.
1: Oh, right, Diane. So hopefully, Brendan, you and Diane will be going to see Night Christmas in Ireland at the New Wimbledon Theatre Thursday, 5th of November. But I need to know the time warp year.
2: I believe it was 2006.

0: Believe you're right. Well done. Brilliant. Enjoy. This sounds really good, right? Be transported to a magical Christmas Eve inside a traditional Irish pub where friends old and new gather to share stories and songs of Christmases gone by. Have a brilliant time. Cheers, Brendan.
1: Thank you. To be sure. Thank you very much.
0: To be sure. Nice one.
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0: Going to be a chance. Start again, Edward. That was really bad English. Another chance to win will be tomorrow afternoon at 1:30.
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0: 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Now, this will be happening at Duke Street Church, Duke Street in Richmond. And Byfleet Art Group got their autumn exhibition on show until October the 24th, 10:30 till 5. 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

0: from last year. It's brilliant, isn't it? Bailey Zimmerman, Luke Holmes, backup plan. It's Radio Jackie, news on the way. We'll hear why the Met Police has been reprimanded and how Kingston's MP has avoided a potential coup.
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1: Sunny with a gentle breeze this afternoon. Going to be cloudy tonight. Going to be warmer tomorrow. 21 degrees at the moment in Surbiton. It's 19.
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2: Hundreds of thousands of people in Ukraine are without power after strikes overnight by Russia. Volodymyr Zelensky claims plants were hit in Kyiv, Kharkiv and Luhansk in direct violation of the ceasefire put forward by Donald Trump. The leader of Ukraine is meeting Andy Burnham later this afternoon in a show of unity following the US president's diesel deal with Moscow. Sir Adam Thompson is a former UK ambassador to NATO.
3: Trump wants to show before the US midterm elections that he is doing something about high diesel prices, even though those high prices are driven far more by President Trump's war against Iran than they are by Ukrainian action.
2: Sir Ed Davey is still the Lib Dem leader after a potential challenge failed to materialise. Speculation about a reported attempt to oust him has grown following the resignation of the party's Treasury spokesperson, Charlie Maynard. But after a marathon meeting of MPs last night, no vote was put forward. Our political correspondent, Lucy McDade, says the MP for Kingston is facing pressure over a recent dip in the party's polling.
4: Ed Davey, for example, in the 2024 general election became very known for his stunts, didn't he? Well, after a few months of being in power, I think there were some grumblings about whether or not they were serious enough anymore. And we've seen gradually, I think, him try to be a bit more serious, less of the stunts. He certainly doesn't appear on a paddleboard anymore, for example.
2: The UK data watchdog has reprimanded the Metropolitan Police for failing to protect people's personal data. Names and birth dates of nearly 200 people were uploaded to an unauthorised third-party site between March 2023 and September 2024. Officers were using the software to trace and arrest suspected shoplifters. Fulham manager Alvaro Arbeloa has been fined £25,000 and warned over comments he made after last month's 1-1 draw with Manchester United. Arbeloa admitted his post-match comments suggested the officials were biased. The Spaniard is still waiting for his first Premier League win of the season, with Fulham bottom of the table. And a national campaign's been launched urging more of us to consider becoming foster carers. It's part of the government's plans to create 10,000 new places for vulnerable children in England by the end of this parliament. £88 million is being invested into the initiative. Foster carers Benedict Boyd from Surrey and Laurie Kilby say there are all kinds of options to consider.
5: There were assumptions that I made that I wouldn't be suitable. I'm a solo carer, a gay man. I wanted to work full time. None of those are barriers to fostering.
6: I'm a single female queer carer as well, and I stepped in with weekending. So that's where you foster the same child a weekend a month.
2: That's the latest. I'm Lucy Mayer.
0: Croydon, Leatherhead and Ashford. 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

107.8 Radio, Jackie Shore, Afternoon Delight. My name is Eddie Castle. Whitney Houston, So Emotional. And this is Stephen Sanchez, released earlier on this year. Sweet Love. Do you fancy a proper 1960s sing-along? Should we play Bobby V, Rubber Ball? Oh, go on then, Ed.

Hello, Tarita in Bedfont. You enjoyed that, didn't you? Bobby V, Rubber Balls, Radio Jackie. Well done to Brendan in Hounslow. Time warp year earlier on in the last hour. He identified it as 2006. Well done to you. Off to go and see Christmas in Ireland, New Wimbledon Theatre, Thursday, the 5th of November. You can win tomorrow and Friday on Radio Jackie's Time Warp. Make sure you're listening at 1:30.

It's all about keeping you company during your work day. My name's Eddie Castle. You'll find me here Monday through to Friday, 1 till 4. Playing brilliant music like that. Deepit Boulevard Point of View, a big summer anthem from 2002. And you know what? I reckon we should play an old school anthem from the 80s. 1984, hands up. Who remembers the SOS band? Just Be Good to Me. This is brilliant.

0: sounds good in the sunshine. SOS band, Just Be Good To Me. More of your favourites on the way.
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0: First, let's check in with Ed. What's the latest?
2: It is slow as usual on Wandsworth Bridge Road before New King's Road in Fulham, and it's moving along pretty sluggishly on the South Circular in East Sheen.

0: from Red Rover to Chalker's Corner. The M25 clockwise is busy but moving from junction 15 of the M4. In Surbiton, Kingsdown Road is closed in both directions due to roadworks from Yule Road to Upper Brighton Road. On the Kingston bypass in Worcester Park, one lane is closed due to roadworks in both directions between South Lane and Hook Rise South. In Putney, on Upper Richmond Road, temporary traffic lights are up in both directions due to water main work near the railway pub, and the same thing's going on Duppas Hill in Wadden, with temporary traffic lights up and causing delays just outside the recreation ground, and on Merton High Street just outside South Wimbledon Station, so expect delays around there. On the train, southwestern services are currently at a standstill between Surbiton and Hampton Court due to problems with the signals. Anything I missed, please do call in on 0208 288 1078.
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Now, full confession time. I love a karaoke. Am I a good singer? I think I am, after a few beers anyway. What I want to know this afternoon, though, is what is your go-to song? Is it this one?

0: if I tried. Straight away, Katie's WhatsApp me. 07906622061. Katie and Leatherhead, already my favourite go-to karaoke song. Cyndi Lauper, Girls Just Wanna Have Fun. How good are you at singing that though, Katie? Are you really good at singing it? Or are you a bit like me? It sounds good because you've had a few to drink.
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0: October the 21st at the Bricklayers in Kingston, you got the Women's Amateur Darts League Social Darts Taster Session. 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

0: 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Jackie, Lucy's got the news on the way at 3 o'clock. We'll hear why the Met Police has been reprimanded and how Kingston's MP has avoided a potential coup.
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Don't forget you can keep up to date with South West London and Surrey's latest events here, extended news interviews, and see what happens behind the scenes here at Radio Jackie. 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

Latest news and travel every hour on X. Just search for Jackie News, Jackie Travel, to get even more information on the go. Talking of which, Lucy's on the way in about 4 minutes at 3 o'clock with the latest news.

0: South West London weather with the Ashley Centre Epsom. Great names like Waitrose, Rituals and Next. Where shopping feels good.
1: Oh, sun has disappeared. Oh, no, it's just come out again. Cloudy with some sunshine this afternoon. Cloudy tonight, sunny intervals tomorrow. In Chertsey at the moment, 18 degrees.
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2: Hundreds of thousands of people in

0: Ukraine are without power after strikes overnight by Russia. Volodymyr Zelensky claims plants were hit in Kyiv, Kharkiv and Luhansk in direct violation of the ceasefire put forward by Donald Trump. The leader of Ukraine is meeting Andy Burnham later this afternoon in a show of unity following the US president's diesel deal with Moscow. Sir Adam Thompson is a former UK ambassador to NATO.
1: Trump wants to show before the US midterm elections that he is doing something about high diesel prices, even though those high prices are driven far more by President Trump's war against Iran than they are by Ukrainian action.
0: Sir Ed Davey is still the Lib Dem leader after a potential challenge failed to materialise. Speculation about a reported attempt to oust him has grown following the resignation of the party's Treasury spokesperson, Charlie Maynard. But after a marathon meeting of MPs last night, no vote was put forward. Our political correspondent Lucy McDade says the MP for Kingston is facing pressure over a recent dip in the party's polling.
2: Ed Davey, for example, in the 2024 general election became very known for his stunts, didn't he? Well, after a few months of being in power, I think there were some grumblings about whether or not they were serious enough anymore. And we've seen gradually, I think, him try to be a bit more serious, less of the stunts. He certainly doesn't appear on a paddleboard anymore, for example.
0: The UK data watchdog has reprimanded the Metropolitan Police for failing to protect people's personal data. Names and birth dates of nearly 200 people were uploaded to an unauthorised third-party site between March 2023 and September 2024. Officers were using the software to trace and arrest suspected shoplifters. Fulham manager Alvaro Arbeloa has been fined £25,000 and warned over comments he made after last month's 1-1 draw with Manchester United. Arbeloa admitted his post-match comments suggested the officials were biased. The Spaniard is still waiting for his first Premier League win of the season, with Fulham bottom of the table. And a national campaign's been launched urging more of us to consider becoming foster carers. It's part of the government's plans to create 10,000 new places for vulnerable children in England by the end of this parliament. £88 million is being invested into the initiative. Foster carers Benedict Boyd from Surrey and Laurie Kilby say there are all kinds of options to consider.
3: There were assumptions that I made that I wouldn't be suitable. I'm a solo carer, a gay man. I wanted to work full time. None of those are barriers to fostering.
4: I'm a single female queer carer as well, and I stepped in with weekending. So that's where you foster the same child a weekend a month.
0: That's the latest. I'm Lucy Mayer.
5: Putney, Byfleet and Tooting. This is the sound of Southwest London.

Let's pause the tunes for just a second, send out some birthday love across London and Surrey. First off, a massive happy birthday to Jamie. Mum, Dad and your sisters Hannah and Emily all got in touch to send you some birthday love. Also, Jay over in Streatham, happy birthday. Loads of love coming your way from Kimberley. Hope you both...

boy. 2 years ago, 2024, Cry Baby. Clean Bandit, Emery, David Guetta. It's Radio Jackie. On the way, we have got your afternoon pick-me-up. Pretenders, Don't Get Me Wrong. What do you reckon? Do you reckon that's a good one for song number two? Song number one, I'm not going to tell you what it is because I'm going to read out a lyric. You've got to guess what it is. Afternoon Delight. That is on the way in about 8 minutes from now.

0: Are you ready for your afternoon pick-me-up? We've got an 80s, 90s tune. Bit of an 80s, 90s vibe. From 1980, we got The Pretenders, don't get me wrong. From 1990, it is this one. Well, I'm not going to tell you what it is, because you've got to guess from the lyric. Ed, you're playing along as well, my friend.
1: Enjoying.
0: You're enthusiastic, aren't you?
2: Right. Oh, cheers, man.
0: We'll be singing when we're winning. We'll be singing. Any idea? I mean, this one's a proper lad's anthem. We'll be singing when we're winning. We'll be singing. You have got no idea, have you?
1: No.
0: No. You never have an idea.
1: No. Okay. I'm empty.
0: I'm not going to ask you anymore.
1: Don't bother.
0: I'm not going to. 0208 288 1078, email studio@radiojackie.com, or you can WhatsApp me on 07906 622 061. We'll be singing when we're winning. We'll be singing.
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1: It's a bit sluggish along Leatherhead Road in Malden Rushed around Fair Oak Lane. It is slow as usual on Wandsworth Bridge Road before New Kings Road in Fulham, with a travel time of 15 minutes. The M25 clockwise is busy but moving before junction 15 for the M4. And the same's happening on the M25 anti-clockwise before junction 12 for the M3. In Surbiton, Kingsdown Road is closed in both directions due to roadwork from Yule Road to Upper Brighton Road. On the Kingston Bypass in Worcester Park, one lane is closed due to roadworks in both directions between South Lane and Hook Rise South. In Putney, on Upper Richmond Road, temporary traffic lights are up in both directions due to water main work near the railway pub. And the same thing's going on Duppas Hill Road in Wadden, with temporary traffic lights causing delays just outside the recreation ground. And on Merton Hill High Street, just outside South Wimbledon Station, so expect delays around there. There is no service on London Tram Link between Belgrave Walk and Mitcham Junction due to power failures. Anything amiss, please do call in on 0208 288 1078.
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Another Radio Jackie sing-along for you. 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Your afternoon pick-me-up on the way. Second song, Pretenders, don't get me wrong. First song, the lyric goes something like this. We'll be singing. When we're winning, we'll be singing. Yvonne in Rains Park, you got it right. Roger in Feltham, Adam in Chertsey, David in Croydon, Louis in Andelston, Tony in Petersham. We are all going to sing along to this little anthem. Chumbot Wumba, tub thumping. Enjoy your afternoon. Pick me up, my lovelies.

Got to say well done to Phil listening online up in Lincoln. He also got the lyric to Chumbawamba Rice. There you go. Afternoon pick-me-up, Chumbawamba tub-thumping and the Pretenders, don't get me wrong.

0: Do you like opera? Have you ever listened to opera? Opera Untouched. Coming to a restaurant and a bar near you.
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0: 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We've got the news at 4 o'clock. And in the news, Lucy will bring you the latest from Russell Brand's trial and find out what's not happening in Richmond anytime soon.
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Jackie Drive for Wednesday. Get ready. It'll be Mick Brown between 4 and 7 o'clock. 7 till 10, Robert Hughes. Don't forget, Neil and Nikki waking you up tomorrow at 7 o'clock. Chris Farrell's going to be in for Alistair Wright, 10 till 1. And my name's Eddie. I'll be back at 1.

Don't forget, tomorrow afternoon at 1:30, night out for two to see Christmas in Ireland at New Wimbledon Theatre, Thursday, 5th of November. This is brilliant. Expect laughter, pure festive joy in the show that captures the true heart of Christmas, where music brings everyone together. Enjoy the rest of your day, whatever you're doing, Wednesday. Keep it Radio Jackie. Mick Brown's on the way.

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1: Hazy sunshine this afternoon to end the day with. Cloudy tonight, sunny intervals tomorrow. Currently in Mortlake, we're looking at 19 degrees.
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2: The Prime Minister's doubled down on claims hostile actors have been trying to interfere in UK politics. Andy Burnham's told the Commons that it's matter of fact that Russia has interfered after Tory leader Kemi Badenoch claimed he backtracked.
3: He spent the last 48 hours trying to unsay that Russia influenced the 2016 referendum when we all heard him say it. Does he ever get tired of putting his foot in his mouth?
2: The Prime Minister is meeting Ukraine's President Volodymyr Zelensky. The Energy Secretary says a decision on whether to allow the development of the Jackdaw gas field in the North Sea is imminent.
4: We have got all the information on Jackdaw and the department has gone through that. But because my first 2 months in the job has been completely dominated and inundated with this question, when I've got 100 other things in my in-tray, I have an incentive to make sure that we come to consensus.

0: getting decisions as quickly as we can.
1: Miatta Fambulla says the decision on the development of the Rosebank oil and gas field will take longer, however. The Conservatives are calling on the government to approve new licences. Climate activists have successfully challenged the projects after original approvals last year. Russell Brand has been described as a ruthless sexual predator at the start of his rape trial. The comedian denies charges relating to six women between 1999 and 2009. During opening statements, prosecutors claim the victims were assaulted in a hotel room, workplaces, a bar toilet cubicle and at his home address. Our reporter Katie Spencer has spent the day at Southwark Crown Court.
2: The prosecution went on to talk about the fact that this is not a trial that's just about one man, but six women. And as they put it, six different women who did not know each other and who have never met each other and who came forward independently.
1: Police have released images of two men they want to speak to in connection with a reported serious assault in Staines. The incident is said to have happened outside Topps Pizza between 1:20 and 1:30 a.m. back on Sunday the 19th of July, leaving the victim with serious injuries. One man is described as in his 20s with short blonde hair, while the other is in his mid-30s with dreadlocks. And it's home to the likes of Ted Lasso, but it seems like Richmond is not going to be the setting for a new Thames Water TV advert. The council's leader, Gareth Roberts, has revealed producers contacted the authority recently asking for permission to film in the borough. But he says the request was turned down because of the company's plans to build a direct river abstraction plant at Teddington Lock. Mr. Roberts has thrown down the gauntlet.
3: Imagine our surprise when recently we received an inquiry from a production company wanting to film a promotional piece for Thames Water, using our beautiful borough as the backdrop, the beautiful borough that they are hell-bent on destroying. So on behalf of residents, we said no. Thames Water, if you're watching this, if we'd like to film in our borough, take your plans off the table and then we might talk.
1: Thames Water says the TDRA will be vital in times of drought for securing water across the area. That's the latest. I'm Lucy Mayer.
4: Sutton, Mitcham and Sunbury. This is the

beautiful, you know that. Thanks, Eddie. He's back in his castle tomorrow. We're here till 7. It's a kind of music heaven. See, the Ukrainian leader, Zelensky's at number 10 again. He's got a bloody season ticket here, hasn't he? He's here every couple of weeks.

a very, very interesting tale of a guy in America. It could have been Canadian, could have been Canadian, actually. He lost his leg and then had a false limb and ran across the whole of Canada raising money, I think, for cancer research. There's another song that was inspired by that called 6 Million Steps by Ronnie Harris. It was a kind of instrumentally, but what a story. True one as well. Google it. Terry Fox from Brian Adams, the Groover from Vancouver. Every time I say the Groover from Vancouver, some bloke rings me up and says, he didn't come from Vancouver. But he did, he lived there for a while.

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1: Right, nice driving conditions. At the moment, the sun's getting quite low. You might need your sunglasses on if you're in the car. Roadwork Rich is here. What's going on?
2: Right, we're starting off in Tolworth. There are delays on Hook Rise North coming off the A3 northbound onto Tolworth roundabout. In Hampton Wick, it's slow on the High Street up at Teddington Road at Kingston Bridge. In Twickenham, there are delays on Chertsey Road from Twickenham Bridge to Hospital Bridge Road roundabout. In Cobham, it's slow on the Portsmouth Road at the A3 for Paynes Hill. Elsewhere in Croydon, it's queuing on Duppers Hill Road around Stafford Road that is into the roadworks area. In Fulham, it's slow on Wandsworth Bridge Road before New Kings Road. Onto the motorways, on the M25, there are delays before junction 12 for the M3 and before junction 15 for the M4. On the trains, tubes and trams, there are severe delays on the Elizabeth line between Paddington and Heathrow Terminal 4 due to an obstruction on the line at Southall. There are

0: Minor delays on the Croydon tram link between Belgrave Walk and Mitcham Junction due to an earlier power failure. And trains are not stopping on the District and Piccadilly lines westbound at Barons Court due to engineering works. Anything I've missed? Call me at Jackie on 0208 288 1078.
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4:30, sun sets at 6:10. Blimey, it's getting earlier and earlier. It's a nice afternoon, though, isn't it? Tonight, dry and clear. There's some cloud overnight. Breezy, 11 degrees. Thursday, cloudy and mild with sunny spells in the afternoon. By the time we kick off Fab Thursday's big dry,

0: Yes. And the hottest hits. Let's get the headlines.
1: Andy Burnham says it's a matter of fact that hostile actors have been seeking to interfere in our democratic process. The Prime Minister's hit back after Conservative leader Kemi Badenoch suggested he'd been trying to backtrack on claims Russia influenced the Brexit referendum. The Postal Workers Union claims Royal Mail is on the brink of collapse and is calling for an emergency meeting with the government to discuss its future. The Wimbledon-based Communication Workers Union says the company's new delivery model should be paused, claiming workloads are unmanageable. Royal Mail insists its restructuring plan is 90% complete and will see positive results. And the Transport Secretary claims a third runway at Heathrow has the potential to create growth in every corner of the UK. Heidi Alexander has told business leaders at the airport's UK annual conference that it would mean a boost for jobs and investment. That's the latest.

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20 to 5 is a guy who was rocking the UK last night. He's over for a short UK tour. He was at the Birmingham Arena last night. The original Master Blaster, Stevie.

Stevie, how good's that? Fancy going to see Stevie. He's going to be at the O2 on the 3rd and 5th of November. He's doing the whole, from start to finish, Songs in the Key of Life album, celebrating his 50th anniversary.

0: 13 to 5. Eddie Castle's back in the castle tomorrow. He's got this night out for two to see Christmas in Ireland at the New Wimbledon Theatre. It's one night only. Thursday, November 5. Beat the bar. Love this bit. First round of drinks at the interval, all lined up for you. You're basically going to be transported back to a magical Christmas Eve inside a traditional Irish pub. So lots of crack going on there, lots of fun, lots of great songs of Christmases gone by. Be a winner. 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
0: Join Eddie tomorrow at 1:30. Right, let's go to the roads. Richard, what's happening?
2: Right, we're starting off in Thames Ditton. There are delays on Hampton Court Way from Portsmouth Road, Scilly Isles to Hampton Court. In Kingston, it is slow on the Richmond Road around Kingsgate Road. That's the Kingston one-way system. In Hampton, there are delays on Hampton Court Road between Hampton Court Palace and Kingston Bridge. In East Sheen, it's slow on the South Circular from Roehampton Lane to Chalker's Corner. Elsewhere in Reigate, there are delays on Reigate Hill from the M25 Junction 8 to the one-way system. And in Wandsworth, it's slow on West Hill between Tibbetts Corner and Upper Richmond Road. Onto the motorways, on the M25, there are delays before Junction 12 for the M3 and before Junction 15 for the M4. On the trains, tubes and trams, there are delays of up to 30 minutes and some cancellations on Thames Link between St Pancras and St Albans due to earlier emergency services dealing with an incident at West Hampstead. There are minor delays on the Croydon tram link due to an earlier power failure, and trains are not stopping on the District and Piccadilly lines westbound at Barons Court due to engineering works. Anything I've missed, call me at Jackie on 0208 288 1078.
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0: In the news, we're at Downing Street as guess who's back? The UK's president is welcomed with the ceremonial guard again, and find out what's happening in Richmond anytime soon.
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0: Right, this will take us up to a news update at 5, smack in the middle of the week. Marvellous. Monday, Tuesday, terrific, but Wednesday, love it Wednesday. Let's find out what's happening with Lucy next.

0: American pop-a-rama, isn't it? Starship. It's almost five, right? We've got to celebrate the birthday of someone who's very local to this radio station, celebrate their birthday today, and we're going to play one of the finest from the birthday boy. Who do you reckon he is? Who do you reckon it's going to be? We do that after the news.
1: 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Great names like Primark, JD Sport and Gale's Bakery, where shopping feels good.
0: Been a lovely afternoon. It should be a nice last knockings of sunshine. We've got about an hour and 10 minutes. That's it. Dry, clear, cloudy overnight, breezy, 11 degrees. And then Thursday, cloudy and mild in the morning. Sunny spells in the afternoon, 21 degrees.
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2: Andy Burnham has welcomed Ukraine's president with a hug at Downing Street. Volodymyr Zelensky has also been cheered by staff from the Foreign Office as he arrived for talks with the Prime Minister. He met the King at Buckingham Palace earlier. Mr. Zelensky's visit comes as relations between Kyiv and Washington are strained again after Donald Trump's deal to buy Russian diesel. A man who attacked another man, leaving him unable to undergo cancer treatment, has been found guilty of murder at Croydon Crown Court. William French sustained a catastrophic brain injury after Alfie Conway Ryle assaulted him in Southwark Park in June 2024. While in hospital months later, he was diagnosed with lung cancer but was too unwell to undergo treatment. He died in March last year at the age of 66, and detectives launched a murder investigation. 26-year-old Alfie Conway Ryle will be sentenced in December. The new head of the energy regulator is warning of a difficult winter to come, claiming people will struggle without help. Tim Jarvis has told a conference that he'll be waiting to see what government support is announced in the budget at the end of the month. A poll for YouSwitch suggests around 1.7 million households will not put the heating on this winter over fears of soaring bills. Russell Brand's been described as ruthless and manipulative and a predator at the start of his rape trial. Prosecutors

0: Prosecutors have been setting out their case, accusing the comedian of abusing six women. They say he carried out attacks in a hotel room, at a Labour conference, in a bar cubicle and at workplaces. He denies all the charges against him. Our reporter Katie Spencer is at Southwark Crown Court.
1: The prosecution went on to talk about the fact that this is not a trial that's just about one man, but six women. And as they put it, six different women who did not know each other and who have never met each other and who came forward independently.
0: And it's home to the likes of Ted Lasso, but it seems Richmond is not going to be the setting for a new Thames Water TV advert. It's after the council's leader, Gareth Roberts, has revealed producers contacted the council asking for permission to film. But he says the request was turned down because of the company's plans to build a direct river abstraction plant at Teddington Lock.
2: Imagine our surprise when recently we received an inquiry from a production company wanting to film a promotional piece. Thames Water, using our beautiful borough as the backdrop, the beautiful borough that they are hell-bent on destroying. So on behalf of residents, we said no. Thames Water, if you're watching this, if we'd like to film in our borough, take your plans off the table and then we might talk.
0: Thames Water says the TDRA is vital for maintaining water resources during times of severe drought in the area in the future. That's the latest. I'm Lucy Mayer.
3: Hounslow, Esher and Morden. This is the

0: instead of thought, we still got nose on Glastonbury, do we?
1: Radio Jackie Travel.
0: But we do know what's going on the roads. Richard.
2: Right, we're starting off in Hook. It's slow on the A3 London bound before Hook Rise Junction. In Maldon Rushett, there are delays on Leatherhead Road around Fair Oak Lane. In Hampton, it's slow on Upper Sunbury Road from Kempton Park to Hampton Court Palace. Elsewhere in Croydon, it's still queuing on Duppers Hill Road around Stafford Road in the roadworks area. On to the motorways. On the M25, it is queuing due to an earlier accident before Junction 7 for the M23, with congestion back to Junction 8 for Reigate. There's also delays before Junction 12 for the M3 and before Junction 15 for the M4. On the M4, it's slow on the elevated section from Junction 3 Hayes to Junction 2 Brentford. On the trains, tubes and trams, there are severe delays on the Elizabeth line between Abbey Wood and Heathrow Terminal 4 due to an early obstruction on the line at Southall. And trains are not stopping on the District and Piccadilly lines westbound at Barons Court due to engineering works. Just to mention, if you're in or around Stamford Bridge tonight, expect some delays around the roads due to the Shakhtar Donetsk and AEK Athens football match. Kickoff is at 8 o'clock. Anything I've missed, call me at Jackie on 0208 288 1078.
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Matika. So they reckon a new dinosaur's been discovered from a fossil found on the Isle of Wight. Someone who lives there, is it? The long-clawed predator, wait for it, which was the size of a large tiger, has been identified from a skull which was overlooked for more than 100 years. This new species of Megaraptoran

closely related to the T-Rex, lived in the UK around 120 million years. How do they know it's 120 million years ago? Put a little stamp on there, someone. One 107.2.

0: 6. It's going to be dry and clear overnight. A bit of cloud moving in and a bit breezy at times, 11 degrees. Then Thursday, can't believe it's Thursday already tomorrow, can you? 2 weeks of October gone. Cloudy and mild, sunny spells in the afternoon. Temperatures 21 when we start the drive at 4.
1: Andy Burnham says it's a matter of fact that hostile actors have been seeking to interfere in our democratic process. The Prime Minister's hit back after Conservative leader Kemi Badenoch suggested he'd been trying to backtrack on claims Russia influenced the Brexit referendum. The Postal Workers Union claims Royal Mail is on the brink of collapse and is calling for an emergency meeting with the government to discuss its future. The Wimbledon-based Communication Workers Union says the company's new delivery model should be paused, claiming workloads are unmanageable. Royal Mail insists its restructuring plan is 90% complete and will see positive results. And the Transport Secretary claims a third runway at Heathrow has the potential to create growth in every corner of the UK. Heidi Alexander has told business leaders at the airport's UK annual conference that it would mean a boost for jobs and investment. That's the latest. I'm Lucy Mayer.
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25 to 6. So, Richard mentioned that Shakhtar Donetsk are playing at Chelsea tonight, obviously because they can't play their games in Ukraine. The president of Ukraine, Mr. Zelensky, is at number 10 this afternoon. I wonder if he's going to be off to the game. I'll just pop in at number 10, get another few million, then off down the bridge.

0: at Cheam Methodist Church, Church Hill Road, Cheam, Saturday morning from 10. 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
1: Let's go to the roads. We got another, 20 minutes of sunshine. What's happening?
2: Right, we're starting off in Hook. It's still slow on the A3 London bound before Hook Rise Junction. In Thames Ditton, there are delays on the Hampton Court Way from Portsmouth Road, Silly Isles to Hampton Court. In Hampton, it's slow on Hampton Court Road between Hampton Court Palace and Kingston Bridge. And in Twickenham, there are delays on Chertsey Road from Twickenham Bridge to Hospital Bridge Road roundabout. Onto the motorways, it's all going on the M25. It is queuing due to an earlier accident anti-clockwise before Junction 7 for the M23, with congestion to Junction 8 for Reigate. There are delays before Junction 12 for the M3, and there are long delays due to an earlier broken down car clockwise from Junction 15 for the M4 to Junction 16 for the M40, with congestion back to Junction 14 for Heathrow Terminal 4. On the M4, it is slow on the elevated section from Junction 3 Hayes to Junction 2 Brentford. On the trains, tubes and trams, there are delays of up to 15 minutes and some cancellations on Thames Link between St Pancras and St Albans due to earlier emergency services dealing with an incident at West Hampstead. Trains are not stopping on the District of Piccadilly lines westbound at Barons Court due to engineering works. And just to mention, if you are in or around Stamford Bridge tonight, expect some delays around the roads due to the Shakhtar Donetsk v AEK Athens football match tonight. Kickoff is at 8 o'clock. Anything I've missed, call me at Jackie on 0208 288 1078.
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0: one of the first million-selling reggae songs, Millie, My Boy Lollipop. 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
0: Got about 10 minutes of sunshine left. What's left of it? Dry and clear tonight. Temperatures dip into 11, so a bit warmer than last night. It was cold last night, wasn't it? 4 or 5 degrees. Breezy as well tonight. Thursday, cloudy and mild in the morning. Sunny spells in the afternoon. 21 will be the high.
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2: Andy Burnham's vowed Britain's support for Ukraine will not change as he welcomed Volodymyr Zelensky to Downing Street. The two leaders hugged as they greeted each other, while the Ukrainian president was cheered by diplomats who'd gathered outside. Over the weekend, Donald Trump agreed to buy diesel from Russia, but the Prime Minister's told Mr. Zelensky he's stepping up his backing for Kyiv.
3: Britain will continue to provide you with whatever support that we can. And today, I'm announcing that we are accelerating the delivery of British-made air defences for you.
2: The Transport Secretary claims a third runway at Heathrow has the potential to create growth in every corner of the UK. Heidi Alexander has told business leaders at the Airports UK annual conference it would mean a boost for jobs and investment. But she says the government still needs to make a final decision about the expansion plans following a consultation. The regulator of social housing has identified serious failings at Kingston Council and awarded it a C3 consumer grade. According to the government, this means there are serious failings in a social housing landlord's delivery of national consumer standards and significant improvement is needed. The judgment handed to Kingston says the council lacks accurate, up-to-date information about the condition of most of its homes. It's also revealed that only 15% had been served under its new programme at the time of inspection, with completion expected within the next 18 months. In a statement to Radio Jackie, Kingston Council's Emily Davey said the C3 rating received relates solely to one element of the safety and quality standard, and the regulator highlighted that they don't yet have accurate, up-to-date evidence of the condition of enough of the homes. Kingston remains committed to listening to residents and working with them to improve their homes and neighbourhoods. Russell Brand's been described as a ruthless sexual predator at the start of his rape trial. The comedian denies charges relating to six women between 1999 and 2009. During opening statements, prosecutors claim the victims were

0: assaulted in a hotel room and at workplaces, as well as his home address. Our reporter Katie Spencer was at Southwark Crown Court.
1: The prosecution went on to talk about the fact that this is not a trial that's just about one man, but six women. And as they put it, six different women who did not know each other and who came forward independently.
0: And Richmond and Wandsworth councils are following Kensington and Chelsea's suit and preparing to challenge government funding cuts. Kensington and Chelsea Council says it stands to lose £108 million over 4 years, threatening services. A public consultation found 93% of nearly 1,500 respondents backed its plans to challenge the changes. The councils are now preparing formal proposals asking ministers to reconsider how authorities are funded. That's the latest. I'm Lucy Mayer.
2: Brentford, Carshalton and Balham. This is the sound of Southwest London.

Now for Manic Monday. It's a wonderful Wednesday now, Gil. The Jonas Brothers, 6:10, Wednesday evening. Another big night of football tonight.

0: see, the latest Spider-Man film's grossed more than 100 million quid across the UK and Ireland. Brand new day starring Tom Holland, who lives in Richmond, I do believe, is among only a handful of films to do that since records began. They include Jaws and the original Star Wars and Titanic.
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0: Right, 20 past six, another epic performance coming up on the roads. Richard.
2: Right, starting off in Hook, it's queuing on the A3 London bound before Hook Rise Junction. In Byfleet, it's slow on Byfleet Road before the A3 for Paynes Hill. In Twickenham, there are delays on Chertsey Road from Twickenham Bridge to Hospital Bridge Road roundabout. Elsewhere in Croydon, it's queuing still on Duppers Hill Road around Stafford Road in the roadworks area. And in Wandsworth, it's slow on West Hill between Tibbetts Corn and Upper Richmond Road. On to the motorways, on the M25, there are delays before Junction 12 for the M3. And on the M4, it's still slow on the elevated section from Junction 3 Hayes to Junction 2 Brentford. On the trains, tubes and trams, there are severe delays on the Elizabeth line between Abbey Wood and Heathrow Terminal 4 due to an early obstruction on the line at Southall. Trains are not stopping on the District and Piccadilly lines westbound at Barons Court due to engineering works. And just to mention, if you're in or around Stamford Bridge tonight, expect some delays around the roads due to the Shakhtar Donetsk versus AEK Athens football match. Kickoff is at 8 o'clock. Anything I've missed, call me at Jackie on 0208 288 1078.
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0: us at 10 past 6. Tonight's going to be dry and clear, breezy 11 degrees overnight, so not as nippy as it was last night. I think it was about 5 last night. Thursday, cloudy and mild to start, sunny spells in the afternoon, temperatures having a little rise to 21 degrees when we kick off Thursday's drive at 4.
1: Andy Burnham says it's a matter of fact that hostile actors have been seeking to interfere in our democratic process. The Prime Minister's hit back after Conservative leader Kemi Badenoch suggested he'd been trying to backtrack on claims Russia influenced the Brexit referendum. The Postal Workers Union claims Royal Mail is on the brink of collapse and is calling for an emergency meeting with the government to discuss its future. The Wimbledon-based Communication Workers Union says the company's new delivery model should be paused, claiming workloads are unmanageable. Royal Mail insists its restructuring plan is 90% complete and will see positive results. And the Transport Secretary claims a third runway at Heathrow has the potential to create growth in every corner of the UK. Heidi Alexander has told business leaders at the Airports UK annual conference that it would mean a boost for jobs and investment. That's the latest. I'm Lucy Mayer. 107.8
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See, Barbie has honoured Celine Dion by creating a new signature doll in her image. Pays tribute to the navy long-sleeve dress that she wore when she performed the Titanic song My Heart Will Go On at the Oscars. She says it hopes it inspires everyone to express themselves with confidence. I must get one of those navy long-sleeve dresses to express myself.

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0: Well, we have been in the fast lane since 4. I hope we got you where you need to be. You could be on your way out. You could be on your way home. Still stuck in the jam. Richard's got a final look at the roads on the big drive.
2: Right, starting off in Hook, it's still queuing on the A3 London bound before Hook Rise Junction. In Thames Ditton, there are delays on Hampton Court Way from Portsmouth Road City Isles to Hampton Court. In Kingston, it's slow on Richmond Road around Kingsgate Road, that's a Kingston one-way system. In Twickenham, there are delays on Chertsey Road from Apex Corner to Twickenham Bridge and from Twickenham Bridge to Hospital Bridge Road roundabout. Travel time is around 15 minutes. In Wandsworth, it's slow on West Hill between Tibbetts Corner and Upper Richmond Road. Onto the motorways, on the M23, one lane is closed and slow due to a multi-vehicle accident northbound before junction 10 for Crawley. On the M25, there are delays before junction 12 for the M3. And on the M4, it's slow on the elevated section from junction 3 Hayes to junction 2 Brentford. On the trains, tubes and trams, there are severe delays on the Elizabeth line.

0: between Abbey Wood and Heathrow Terminal 4 due to an earlier obstruction on the line at Southall. Trains are not stopping on the District and Piccadilly lines westbound at Barons Court due to engineering works. And just to mention, if you're in or around Stamford Bridge tonight, expect some delays around the roads due to the Shakhtar Donetsk versus AEK Athens football match. Kickoff is at 8 o'clock. Anything I've missed, call me at Jackie on 0208 288 1078.
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Well, well, well, three happy hours almost done. 4 minutes to seven. This will just rescue you from boredom FM a little bit more, and then Rob Hughes will be here with more hits into the evening.

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1: Southwest London weather with the Ashley Centre Epsom. Great names like Marks and Spencer, Oliver Bonus and Boots. Where shopping feels good.
0: Lucy's going to be looking after all your breaking news this evening. Olivia's heading up the travel team. Rob Hughes has the hits. Weather dry and clear. The wind is a little breeze blowing tonight, and it makes the 11 degrees we're going to get feel a little bit nippy. Tomorrow, cloudy and mild to start. Sunny spells in the afternoon, 21 degrees.
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2: Prime Minister Andy Burnham has told Volodymyr Zelensky that Britain's support for Ukraine will not change as he welcomed the leader to Downing Street.
3: You've seen the solidarity and the support you've got from everybody here in Britain. We're behind you and that will not change. We know that the last few days, the last few hours have been very dark and difficult days for Ukraine. We know that the country sustained heavy bombardment in the last 24 hours in Kyiv particularly. And we would want to extend our condolences to all of those people in Ukraine who've lost loved ones.
2: Mr. Zelensky was cheered by staff from the Foreign Office as he arrived at 10 Downing Street. In other news, a man who attacked another man, leaving him unable to undergo cancer treatment, has been found guilty of murder at Croydon Crown Court. William French, known as Owen, sustained a catastrophic brain injury after Alfie Conway Ryle assaulted him in Southwark Park in June 2024. While in hospital months later, he was diagnosed with lung cancer, but was too unwell to undergo treatment. He died in March last year at the age of 66, and detectives launched a murder investigation. 26-year-old Conway Ryle will be sentenced in December. Russell Brand's been described as a ruthless and manipulative predator at the start of his rape trial. Prosecutors have been setting out their case, accusing the comedian of abusing six women. They say he carried out attacks in a hotel room, at a Labour conference, in a bar, loo, cubicle and at workplaces. He denies the charges. Our reporter Katie Spencer spent the day at Southwark Crown Court.
4: The prosecution went on to talk about the fact that this is not a trial that's just about one man, but six women. And as they put it, six different women who did not know each other and who have never met each other and who came forward independently.
2: And it's played host to a string of TV series and movies, including Ted Lasso. But Richmond is not going to be the setting for a new Thames Water promotional advert. It's after the council's leader, Gareth Roberts, revealed producers contacted the council recently, asking for permission to film in the borough. But he says the request was turned down because of the company's plans to build a direct river abstraction plant at Teddington Lock.
5: Imagine our surprise when recently we received an inquiry from a production company wanting to film a promotional piece called Thames Water, using our beautiful borough as the backdrop, the beautiful borough that they are hell-bent on destroying. So on behalf of residents, we said no.
2: Thames Water says the proposed TDRA will be vital in securing water resources in the area in times of severe drought. That's the latest. I'm Lucy Mayer.
1: Twickenham, Weybridge and Cheam. This is The Sound.

Oh, good evening! Robert Hughes here with you until 10 o'clock tonight. Birthday boy Mick Brown is back with you tomorrow on The Big Drive at 4 o'clock. I've got some terrific music here for you over the next 3 hours. It's National Pudding Day as well, so you'd be a gooseberry fool not to stick with Jackie. And this one's not to trifle with. It's Jessica Sweetman and Stay Wild.

All right, we're midway through October, so we're also midway through National Bat Appreciation Month. So let's say a huge big Radio Jackie hello to the Surrey Bat Group. They do all sorts of wonderful things for bats. Apart from rescuing them, they can do bat survey on your home. You can get involved and be a bat detector, which I think is using equipment to find bats at night. And they do guided bat walks based in Pergright. Based in Pirbright. Sound like great people to hang out with. Now, Olivia's here with the traffic and travel after the B52s.

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1: Good evening, Olivia. What's the latest out there on the roads and rails this evening?
2: So, starting off in Twickenham, there's congestion on Chertsey Road westbound from Twickenham Bridge to Hospital Bridge Road roundabout, adding around 10 minutes to journey times. Elsewhere, over in Wandsworth, there's usual queues on the A3 West Hill northbound between Tibbetts Corner and Upper Richmond Road, with delays of around 10 minutes there as well. Moving on to the motorways now, on the M23 northbound, one lane is closed following a multi-vehicle accident near Junction 10. There's heavy queues building on the approach, so allow some extra time if you're heading that way. And over on the M4, it's busy but moving eastbound as you head onto the elevated section from Junction 3 for Hayes through to Junction 2 for Brentford, adding around 5 minutes to your journey. Finally, an update on the underground. There's minor delays on the Piccadilly line between Acton Town and Heathrow Airport following an earlier problem with the points at Hatton Cross. That's the latest. If there's anything I've missed, let me know on 0208 288 1078.
1: Thanks, Olivia.
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Kelly and Susie Quattro. Now, big Radio Jackie shout out to the Meridian High School in Croydon. They have been shortlisted for a prestigious national award, which is the Leadership Team of the Year. And if they win or get a place, it's going to be announced at the House of Lords on December 4th. So wish them best of luck with that.

0: Lewis, predicted to stay dry weather-wise for the next 24 hours, but not much chance of sunshine tomorrow. It's reasonably warm, well, very warm for mid-October. Low of 13 tonight, back up to 21 degrees tomorrow. Here's Lucy with a roundup of the news.
1: Andy Burnham says it's a matter of fact that hostile actors have been seeking to interfere in our democratic process. The Prime Minister's hit back after Conservative leader Kemi Badenoch suggested he'd been trying to backtrack on claims Russia influenced the Brexit referendum. The Postal Workers Union claims Royal Mail is on the brink of collapse and is calling for an emergency meeting with the government to discuss its future. The Wimbledon-based Communication Workers Union says the company's new delivery model should be paused, claiming workloads are unmanageable. Royal Mail insists its restructuring plan is 90% complete and will see positive results. And the Transport Secretary claims a third runway at Heathrow has the potential to create growth in every corner of the UK. Heidi Alexander has told business leaders at the airport's UK annual conference that it would mean a boost for jobs and investment. That's the latest. I'm Lucy Mayer.
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Join Eddie Castle on the Time Walk tomorrow and Friday on Radio Jackie 130 for your chance to win a night out for two at the New Wimbledon Theatre to see Christmas in Ireland. One night only, Thursday 5th of November. First round of drinks are on us. There'll be laughter, festive fun in a show that captures the true spirit of Christmas and where the music brings everyone together. Talking of music, this is Maybe Tomorrow from the Stereophonics, and Maybe Tomorrow you'll be a winner, but only if you tune in to the lovely Eddie Castle at 1:30.

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1: Oh, this coming Friday morning, it's the Horton Guided History Tour. 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That's at the Horton Art Centre in Epsom, Friday morning. More information on that, go to the Horton.

0: epsom.org. 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

Elvis Costello and the Attractions and Accidents. Well, how do you know Elvis Costello's dad is said to be the man who used to creep downstairs on the R. White's Lemonade advert in the 70s, if you can remember that? I read that somewhere. Now, it's National Pudding Day today. Most popular pudding in the UK is still the good old British apple crumble. Not as old as you think, though. It was first seen in a recipe book back in 1924, and it took off during the Second World War, when traditional apple pies were harder to make because of rationing on pastry ingredients. Has to be with custard, though, doesn't it? Right, travel update after Mika.

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2: So starting off in Wandsworth, there's usual queues on the A3 West Hill northbound between Tibbetts Corner and Upper Richmond Road, with delays of around 10 minutes there. Elsewhere, over in Fulham, it's slow on Wandsworth Bridge Road northbound before New Kings Road, adding around 15 minutes to your journey. Moving on to the motorways now, on the M23 northbound, one lane is closed following a multi-vehicle accident near Junction 10. Queues on the approach are now easing, and over on the M4, it's busy but moving eastbound as you head onto the elevated section from Junction 3 for Hayes through to Junction 2 for Brentford. Finally, an update on the underground. There's minor delays on the Piccadilly line between Acton Town and Heathrow Airport following an earlier problem with the points at Hatton Cross. That's the latest. If there's anything I've missed, let me know on 0208 288 1078.
1: Thanks, Olivia. Now, Olivia's going to be back with us in about half an hour.
0: Keeping you on the move in Southwest London. Radio Jackie.
1: And in the news at 8 o'clock, we'll hear what happened when Andy Burnham met President Zelensky and find out why Wandsworth Council is preparing legal action.
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0: Don't take any notice of Supertramp. It's not raining again, not at the moment. Anyway, I'm going to have the latest weather and news for you after Marvin Gaye, and let's get it on.
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1: Well, I expect it to be dry and cloudy tonight, remaining like that for tomorrow. Lows tonight are 12 degrees, which is warmer than it has been of late. Highs tomorrow will peak at 21 degrees, well above average for mid-October. And if you're out and about in Ealing currently, it's 15 degrees. Here's Lucy Mayer with the 8 o'clock news.
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2: Andy Burnham's vowed Britain's support for Ukraine will not change as he welcomed Volodymyr Zelensky to Downing Street. The two leaders hugged as they greeted each other, while the Ukrainian president was cheered by diplomats who'd gathered outside. Over the weekend, Donald Trump agreed to buy diesel from Russia, but the prime minister's told Mr. Zelensky he's stepping up his backing for Kyiv.
3: Britain will continue to provide you with whatever support that we can. And today, I'm announcing that we are accelerating the delivery of British-made air defences for you.
2: The Transport Secretary claims a third runway at Heathrow has the potential to create growth in every corner of the UK. Heidi Alexander has told business leaders at the Airports UK annual conference it would mean a boost for jobs and investment. But she says the government still needs to make a final decision about the expansion plans following a consultation. The regulator of social housing has identified serious failings at Kingston Council and awarded it a C3 consumer grade. According to the government, this means there are serious failings in a social housing landlord's delivery of national consumer standards and significant improvement is needed. The judgment handed to Kingston says the council lacks accurate, up-to-date information about the condition of most of its homes. It's also revealed that only 15% had been served under its new programme at the time of inspection, with completion expected within the next 18 months. In a statement to Radio Jackie, Kingston Council's Emily Davey said the C3 rating received relates solely to one element of the safety and quality standard, and the regulator highlighted that they don't yet have accurate, up-to-date evidence of the condition of enough of the homes. Kingston remains committed to listening to residents and working with them to improve their homes and neighbourhoods. Russell Brand's been described as a ruthless sexual predator at the start of his rape trial. The comedian denies charges relating to six women between 1999 and 2009. During opening statements, prosecutors claim the victims were assaulted in a hotel room and at workplaces, as well as his home address. Our reporter Katie Spencer was at Southwark Crown Court.
4: Prosecution went on to talk about the fact that this is not a trial that's just about one man, but six women. And as they put it, six different women who did not know each other and who came forward independently.
2: And Richmond and Wandsworth councils are following Kensington and Chelsea's suit and preparing to challenge government funding cuts. Kensington and Chelsea Council says it stands to lose £108 million over 4 years, threatening services. A public consultation found 93% of nearly 1,500 respondents backed its plans to challenge the changes. The councils are now preparing formal proposals asking ministers to reconsider how authorities are funded. That's the latest. I'm Lucy Mayer.
0: Carshalton, Walton and Teddington. This is the

Well, on this day, that's the, where are we, 14th of October, 1066, Battle of Hastings. And, of course, we can see pictures of that on the Bayeux Tapestry, which is at the British Museum in London at the moment. And Winnie the Pooh, that was first on the bookshelves on this day, 14th of October, 1926. And he wrote most of that in when he was living in southwest London, in Chelsea. Now, this is the sort of quality we play for you here on Jackie.

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1: Quite finished? Right, now, in 1969, Radio Jackie was born. On this very day in 1969, the first 50 pence coins were issued. Now, we take their heptagon shape, seven-sided shape, for granted now. It must have been a real sort of sensation when they first appeared. The coin was also a lot bigger, too, a bit like Mars bars, but it'd been a bit of shrinkflation going on over the years. Now, this next Radio Jackie, also from 1969, current smash when those 50p coins first came out, but unlike the coins, it's as big now as it was back then. It's Thunderclap Newman, Something in the Air.

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1: Olivia's back with us to let us know what's going on the roads and rails.
2: So, starting off in Surbiton, Kingsdown Road is closed in both directions between Yule Road and Upper Brighton Road due to roadworks. Elsewhere, over in Richmond, George Street is closed eastbound between King Street and the Quadrant for overnight resurfacing work. And heading over to Wandsworth, Buckhold Road is closed southbound from Wandsworth High Street to Longstaff Road, also for roadworks. Moving on to the motorways now, there's some good news on the M23 northbound. All lanes have now been reopened near Junction 10 following an earlier multi-vehicle accident. The accident has been cleared and traffic is beginning to return to normal. Finally, an update on the underground. There's minor delays on the Piccadilly line between Acton Town and Heathrow Airport following an earlier problem with the points at Hatton Cross. That's the latest. If there's anything I've missed, let me know on 0208 288 1078.
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2: 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Yeah. Radio Jackie.

Terrific track from Alana Miles, Black Velvet. Then we got our Antique of the Week, the oldest track I'm playing for you on the show tonight. I'm Robert Hughes. This is 107.8 Radio Jackie.

Smooth as Velvet itself, Black Velvet from 1990. Now, we've got a couple of 1964 smashes for you tonight, but this is the earlier one by Whisker. It's our Antique of the Week, the oldest track I'm playing for you on the show tonight. It's the old theme tune for a vintage TV pop show, Ready, Steady, Go. Lyrics, quite a mixture. 5-4-3-2-1, like a rocket about to take off, and then there's a famous line from Tennyson's Charge of the Light Brigade about horses. Ready for liftoff?

Now, I'm going to tell you about a 10-year-old runner, Lily Jan Mohammed. She's going to be running a 5K at Battersea Park to raise money for Scope. Sometime over the next few weeks, I don't know the exact date, actually. Now, she's going to try and beat her personal best, which is 19 minutes 45 seconds, my goodness, fly machine. Date yet to be confirmed, but it's going to be the 24th of October or the 4th of November. Lily, like the Eagles, you're living life in the fast lane.

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1: So on October the 19th, it's the Epsom Annual Digital Inclusion Fair. 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Taking place at Epsom Methodist Church in Ashley Road. That's between 11 and 2. And the Kingston Camera Club Annual Exhibition is taking place right now, actually. It's from tomorrow. More than 200 images on display. Admission is free. It's at the All Saints Church, Kingston Marketplace. That's 10 a.m. to 4 p.m. That's every day till 25th of October.
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Bad Judy Teen, Cockney Rebel from 1974. Next up, a track from Kylie, a bit younger than that, 2001, still quarter of a century old, and I guarantee you won't be able to get it out of your head.

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1: For the final time this evening, Olivia's back with the latest on the roads and rails for us.
2: So, starting off in Surbiton, Kingsdown Road is closed in both directions between Yule Road and Upper Brighton Road due to roadworks. Elsewhere, over in Richmond, George Street is closed eastbound between King Street and the Quadrant for overnight resurfacing work. And heading over to Wandsworth, Buckhold Road is closed southbound from Wandsworth High Street to Longstaff Road, also for roadworks. Moving on to the motorways now, there's some good news on the M23 northbound. All lanes have now reopened near Junction 10. Following an earlier multi-vehicle accident, the accident has been cleared and traffic is beginning to return to normal. Finally, an update on the underground. There's minor delays on the Piccadilly line between Acton Town and Heathrow Airport following an earlier problem with the points at Hatton Cross. That's the latest. If there's anything I've missed, let me know on 0208 288 1078.
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0: South West London weather with the Ashley Centre Epsom. Great names like Waitrose, Rituals and Next. Where shopping feels good.
1: Dry and cloudy just about sums it up for tonight and pretty much most of tomorrow. Lows tonight of 12 degrees, which is slightly warmer nighttime temperatures than for the last few days. And the highs tomorrow will peak 21 degrees, which is pretty damn warm for this time of year. Right now in Epsom.

0: still 14 degrees. 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
2: Prime Minister Andy Burnham has told Volodymyr Zelensky that Britain's support for Ukraine will not change as he welcomed the leader to Downing Street.
3: You've seen the solidarity and the support you've got from everybody here in Britain. We're behind you and that will not change. We know that the last few days, the last few hours have been very dark and difficult days for Ukraine. We know that the country sustained heavy bombardment in the last 24 hours in Kyiv particularly, and we would want to extend our condolences to all of those people in Ukraine who've lost loved ones.
2: Mr. Zelensky was cheered by staff from the Foreign Office as he arrived at 10 Downing Street. In other news, a man who attacked another man, leaving him unable to undergo cancer treatment, has been found guilty of murder at Croydon Crown Court. William French, known as Owen, sustained a catastrophic brain injury after Alfie Conway Ryle assaulted him in Southwark Park in June 2024. While in hospital months later, he was diagnosed with lung cancer, but was too unwell to undergo treatment. He died in March last year at the age of 66, and detectives launched a murder investigation. 26-year-old Conway Ryle will be sentenced in December. Russell Brand's been described as a ruthless and manipulative predator at the start of his rape trial. Prosecutors have been setting out their case, accusing the comedian of abusing six women. They say he carried out attacks in a hotel room, at a Labour conference, in a bar, loo, cubicle and at workplaces. He denies the charges. Our reporter Katie Spencer spent the day at Southwark Crown Court.
4: The prosecution went on to talk about the fact that this is not a trial that's just about one man, but six women. And as they put it, six different women who did not know each other and who have never met each other and who came forward independently.
2: And it's played host to a string of TV series and movies, including Ted Lasso. But Richmond is not going to be the setting for a new Thames Water promotional advert. It's after the council's leader, Gareth Roberts, revealed producers contacted the council recently, asking for permission to film in the borough. But he says the request was turned down because of the company's plans to build a direct river abstraction plant at Teddington Lock.
5: Imagine that surprise when recently we received an inquiry from a production company wanting to film a promotional piece called Thames Water, using our beautiful borough as the backdrop, the beautiful borough that they are hell-bent on destroying. So on behalf of residents, we said no.
2: Thames Water says the proposed TDRA will be vital in securing water resources in the area in times of severe drought. That's the latest. I'm Lucy Mayer.
1: Wimbledon, Surbiton and Banstead. This is the

It's your birthday today. You're sharing it with the music hall legend Sir Cliff Richard and the actor Christopher Timothy. Remember him? James Herriot, 70s version, All Creatures Great and Small. They were born on exactly the same day, both 86 today. Justin Hayward, lead singer with the Moody Blues, another great music man. He's the big 8-0 today. And Radio Jackie. Radio Jackie's own Mick Brown is 69 today. Actor comedian Steve Coogan is 61, alias Alan Partridge. Right, don't stop the music. All right, I won't then. Here's Yarborough and People from 1980.

Now, on the show last week, I played The Temptations' My Girl, which was a kind of response track to the slightly earlier My Guy hit, which were, they were both written by Smokey Robinson. So here is My Guy, sung by Mary Wells.

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Oh, Olya Polyakova, 2026, My Future X, the very latest here on Jackie. Now, this is the song that knocked the Wurzels combine harvester off the top spot back in the day. Thank goodness, some might have said at the time. And it was the longest day in the hot summer of 76. It's the real thing. You, to me, are everything.

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Oh, why not join Eddie Castle on the Time Warp tomorrow and Friday at 1:30 for your chance to win a night out for two at New Wimbledon Theatre to see Christmas in Ireland. It's one night only, Thursday the 5th of November, and the first round of drinks are at the bar and they're on

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1: Now, if you're a young footballer, you are in demand for a Surrey Youth League Conference Division team. 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That's a telephone number 07463765245. Now, October the 19th, Chicago Bridge Afternoon Tea, hosted by the Rotary Club of Epsom and Yule. 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It's at St John the Evangelist Church Hall in Tadworth. I've got phone number for that as well. 07721867035.
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So take heed from the Hot House Flowers in 1988 and don't go. Got plenty more great tunes for you this evening. 107.8 Radio Jackie.

0: And the news. Coming up at 10 o'clock, we'll hear what happened when Prime Minister Andy Burnham met President Zelensky and find out why Wandsworth Council is preparing legal action.
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Robert Hughes checking out at 10 o'clock. That'll be very, very shortly. I'm going to be leaving you with more Music Jackie through the night. You don't say a lot, but you play some great tunes. I'm going to be back with you next week. Usual time, 7 o'clock for 3 hours. Going to leave you with Madison Avenue. Don't call me baby, whatever you do. Right, see you next week. Ta-ra.

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1: Expected to be dry and cloudy tonight and remaining like that for tomorrow. Lows will be around 12 degrees, which is warmer than it has been recently through the night. Highs tomorrow peaking at 21, well above average for mid-October. And if you're out and about in Battersea, it's currently 15 degrees. It's coming up to 10 o'clock now. So Lucy, can we have some news, please?
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2: Andy Burnham's vowed Britain's support for Ukraine will not change as he welcomed Volodymyr Zelensky to Downing Street. The two leaders hugged as they greeted each other, while the Ukrainian president was cheered by diplomats who'd gathered outside. Over the weekend, Donald Trump agreed to buy diesel from Russia, but the Prime Minister's told Mr. Zelensky he's stepping up his backing for Kyiv.
3: Britain will continue to provide you with whatever support that we can. And today, I'm announcing that we are accelerating

0: the delivery of British-made air defences for you.
1: The Transport Secretary claims a third runway at Heathrow has the potential to create growth in every corner of the UK. Heidi Alexander has told business leaders at the Airports UK annual conference it would mean a boost for jobs and investment. But she says the government still needs to make a final decision about the expansion plans following a consultation. The regulator of social housing has identified serious failings at Kingston Council and awarded it a C3 consumer grade. According to the government, this means there are serious failings in a social housing landlord's delivery of national consumer standards and significant improvement is needed. The judgment handed to Kingston says the council lacks accurate, up-to-date information about the condition of most of its homes. It's also revealed that only 15% had been served under its new programme at the time of inspection, with completion expected within the next 18 months. In a statement to Radio Jackie, Kingston Council's Emily Davey said the C3 rating received relates solely to one element of the safety and quality standard, and the regulator highlighted that they don't yet have accurate, up-to-date evidence of the condition of enough of the homes. Kingston remains committed to listening to residents and working with them to improve their homes and neighbourhoods. Russell Brand's been described as a ruthless sexual predator at the start of his rape trial. The comedian denies charges relating to six women between 1999 and 2009. During opening statements, prosecutors claim the victims were assaulted in a hotel room and at workplaces, as well as his home address. Our reporter Katie Spencer was at Southwark Crown Court.
2: Prosecution went on to talk about the fact that this is not a trial that's just about one man, but six women. And as they put it, six different women who did not know each other and who came forward independently.
1: And Richmond and Wandsworth councils are following Kensington and Chelsea's suit and preparing to challenge government funding cuts. Kensington and Chelsea Council says it stands to lose £108 million over 4 years, threatening services. A public consultation found 93% of nearly 1,500 respondents backed its plans to challenge the changes. The councils are now preparing formal proposals asking ministers to reconsider how authorities are funded. That's the latest. I'm Lucy Mayer.
3: Richmond, Chertsey and Epsom. 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
1: Prime Minister Andy Burnham has told Volodymyr Zelensky that Britain's support for Ukraine will not change as he welcomed the leader to Downing Street.
2: You've seen the solidarity and the support you've got from everybody here in Britain. We're behind you, and that will not change. We know that the last few days, the last few hours, have been very dark and difficult days for Ukraine. We know that the country sustained heavy bombardment in the last 24 hours, in Kyiv particularly. And we would want to extend our condolences to all of those people in Ukraine who've lost loved ones.
1: Mr. Zelensky was cheered by staff from the Foreign Office as he arrived at 10 Downing Street. In other news, a man who attacked another man, leaving him unable to undergo cancer treatment, has been found guilty of murder at Croydon Crown Court. William French, known as Owen, sustained a catastrophic brain injury after Alfie Conway Ryle assaulted him in Southwark Park in June 2024. While in hospital months later, he was diagnosed with lung cancer, but was too unwell to undergo treatment. He died in March last year at the age of 66, and detectives launched a murder investigation. 26-year-old Conway Ryle will be sentenced in December.

0: September. Russell Brand's been described as a ruthless and manipulative predator at the start of his rape trial. Prosecutors have been setting out their case, accusing the comedian of abusing six women. They say he carried out attacks in a hotel room, at a Labour conference, in a bar, loo, cubicle and at workplaces. He denies the charges. Our reporter Katie Spencer spent the day at Southwark Crown Court.
1: The prosecution went on to talk about the fact that this is not a trial that's just about one man, but six women. And as they put it, six different women who did not know each other and who have never met each other and who came forward independently.
0: And it's played host to a string of TV series and movies, including Ted Lasso. But Richmond is not going to be the setting for a new Thames Water promotional advert. It's after the council's leader, Gareth Roberts, revealed producers contacted the council recently, asking for permission to film in the borough. But he says the request was turned down because of the company's plans to build a direct river abstraction plant at Teddington Lock.
2: Imagine our surprise when recently we received an inquiry from a production company wanting to film a promotional piece for Thames Water, using our beautiful borough as the backdrop, the beautiful borough that they are hell-bent on destroying. So on behalf of residents, we said no.
0: Thames Water says the proposed TDRA will be vital in securing water resources in the area in times of severe drought. That's the latest. I'm Lucy Mayer.
3: Kingston, Cobham and Wallington. This is the

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1: Andy Burnham's vowed Britain's support for Ukraine will not change as he welcomed Volodymyr Zelensky to Downing Street. The two leaders hugged as they greeted each other, while the Ukrainian president was cheered by diplomats who'd gathered outside. Over the weekend, Donald Trump agreed to buy diesel from Russia, but the prime minister's told Mr. Zelensky he's stepping up his backing for Kyiv.
2: Britain will continue to provide you with whatever support that we can. And today, I'm announcing that we are accelerating the delivery of British-made air defences for you.
1: The Transport Secretary claims a third runway at Heathrow has the potential to create growth in every corner of the UK. Heidi Alexander has told business leaders at the Airports UK annual conference it would mean a boost for jobs and investment. But she says the government still needs to make a final decision about the expansion plans following a consultation. The regulator of social housing has identified serious failings at Kingston Council and awarded it a C3 consumer grade. According to the government, this means there are serious failings in a social housing landlord's delivery of national consumer standards and significant improvement is needed. The judgment handed to Kingston says the council lacks accurate, up-to-date information about the condition of most of its homes. It's also revealed that only 15% had been served under its new programme at the time of inspection, with completion expected within the next 18 months. In a statement to Radio Jackie, Kingston Council's Emily Davey said the C3 rating received relates solely to one element of the safety and quality standard, and the regulator highlighted that they don't yet have accurate, up-to-date evidence of the condition of enough of the homes. Kingston remains committed to listening to residents and working with them to improve their homes and neighbourhoods. Russell Brand's been described as a ruthless sexual predator at the start of his rape trial. The comedian denies charges relating to six women between 1999 and 2009. During opening statements, prosecutors claim the victims were assaulted in a hotel room and at workplaces, as well as his home address. Our reporter Katie Spencer was at Southwark Crown Court.
3: Prosecution went on to talk about the fact that this is not a trial that's just about one man, but six women.

0: and as they put it, six different women who did not know each other and who came forward independently.
1: And Richmond and Wandsworth councils are following Kensington and Chelsea's suit and preparing to challenge government funding cuts. Kensington and Chelsea Council says it stands to lose £108 million over 4 years, threatening services. A public consultation found 93% of nearly 1,500 respondents backed its plans to challenge the changes. The councils are now preparing formal proposals asking ministers to reconsider how authorities are funded. That's the latest. I'm Lucy Mayer.
2: Croydon, Leatherhead and Ashford. 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
1: Prime Minister Andy Burnham has told Volodymyr Zelensky that Britain's support for Ukraine will not change as he welcomed the leader to Downing Street.
2: You've seen the solidarity and the support you've got from everybody here in Britain. We're behind you and that will not change. We know that the last few days, the last few hours have been very dark and difficult days for Ukraine. We know that the country sustained heavy bombardment in the last 24 hours in Kyiv particularly. And we would want to extend our condolences to all of those people in Ukraine who've lost loved ones.
1: Mr. Zelensky was cheered by staff from the Foreign Office as he arrived at 10 Downing Street. In other news, a man who attacked another man, leaving him unable to undergo cancer treatment, has been found guilty of murder at Croydon Crown Court. William French, known as Owen, sustained a catastrophic brain injury after Alfie Conway Ryle assaulted him in Southwark Park in June 2024. While in hospital months later, he was diagnosed with lung cancer, but was too unwell to undergo treatment. He died in March last year at the age of 66, and detectives launched a murder investigation. 26-year-old Conway Ryle will be sentenced in December. Russell Brand's been described as a ruthless and manipulative predator at the start of his rape trial. Prosecutors have been setting out their case, accusing the comedian of abusing six women. They say he carried out attacks in a hotel room, at a Labour conference, in a bar, loo, cubicle and at workplaces. He denies the charges. Our reporter Katie Spencer spent the day at Southwark Crown Court.
3: The prosecution went on to talk about the fact that this is not a trial that's just about one man, but six women. And as they put it, six different women who did not know each other and who have never met each other and who came forward independently.
1: And it's played host to a string of TV series and movies, including Ted Lasso. But Richmond is not going to be the setting for a new Thames Water promotional advert. It's after the council's leader, Gareth Roberts, revealed producers contacted the council recently, asking for permission to film in the borough. But he says the request was turned down because of the company's plans to build a direct river abstraction plant at Teddington Lock.
4: Imagine our surprise when recently we received an inquiry from a production company wanting to film a promotional piece called Thames Water, using our beautiful borough as the backdrop, the beautiful borough that they are hell-bent on destroying. So on behalf of residents, we said no.
1: Thames Water says the proposed TDRA will be vital in securing water resources in the area in times of severe drought. That's the latest. I'm Lucy Mayer.
0: Brentford, Carshalton and Balham. This is the sound of Southwest London.